Akron's 98.1 KDD. Well, I'm just over here waiting for Post Malone to give us an update on that two-disc album that's supposed to be coming, hopefully soon. But also, I heard his ring that he proposed with to his now fiancée, Christy Lee, $2 million. It's so beautiful.

0: 98.1 KDD. All right. How are we doing on this Monday night? We're not too far, by the way, from the Love Island 8 reunion. Is this a show you watch? So many people are so excited, including myself. I'm going to have to watch it after my shift. But yeah, it starts at 9 o'clock. It's going to be exclusively on Peacock. But I cannot wait to see all the messy reality show love that is going on and who may or may not still be together. We'll have to wait and see. All right, Maroon 5, Tame Impala, Jenny, they're all on the way. Stay here.
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0: Akron's best music, 98.1 KDD. All right, so has there ever been a secret that you knew about someone else? That is our unserious question of the night. And I did get a message from a Jen. Here's what she had to say. This is kind of crazy.
1: Okay, so I have a friend. So she started selling like seat picks online. And somehow she like marketed herself and became like, found this like niche area and became like the most famous person in the world that does her niche. And she built this empire. And just in her first year hiding it and doing it part-time, she made like 50 grand. Now she's doing it full-time and the woman makes six figures.
0: Oh my gosh, how come I can't figure this out? Six figures, that is crazy. And I hope your friend is taking you out to a lot of nice dinners. All right, Lola Young and Alex Horn coming up on the way. Hold on.
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1: Well, I hope you had a great weekend, and I hope your Monday was nice and easy, because the beginning of the week can always be tough, right? 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

Akron's best music, 98.1 KDD. So our iHeartRadio Music Festival is going to be here before you know it, and we want to send you. Yes, we've been doing this for the past couple weeks, and we're still doing it. But I'll give you some details in two songs on how you can win that and win $1,000. So stay right here. This is Rihanna with Stay.

0: 98.1 KDD. All right, when was the last time you went to an amazing music festival for free? Hey, that's what we want to do for you. 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We want you to be there having the best time watching BTS, Benson Boone, Goo Goo Dolls, Muse, Weezer, who else is good? Zara Larsson, Snoop Dogg, Cardi B, and so many others. So let us get to help you get you in, okay? Tomorrow morning, 9 a.m. is going to be the first hour of the day to win these tickets to Friday night and Saturday night. And we will throw in $1,000 spending cash, okay? So make sure you check in tomorrow, 9 a.m. Taylor Swift coming up next.
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Akron's 98.1 KDD. So the unserious question of the night has been, what's a secret you knew about someone else? Send me a message on the Talkback Mic button. This is Olivia Dean. I could be-

0: 98.1 KDD. All right. Happy Monday. This is Natalia here with you. And yeah, I've been getting some really great stories about secrets that you knew about someone else. All right. Let me share this one with you. This came from Edana. Here's what she said.
1: Well, I heard about this guy who used to sneak out in the middle of the night and go visit someone else and had another family and would go between cities in the middle of the night. And I don't know how anyone has that much energy.
0: Oh my gosh. Right? The middle of the night, I am knocked out. I'm sleeping. What is happening? And who's the other family had to know if he's only coming in the middle of the night? That is kind of crazy. The things that people do, right? And keep secrets. That is crazy. 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What's a secret you knew about someone else? Luke Combs and Benson Boone next.
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Akron's best music, 98.1 KDD. I am really looking forward to Benson Boone's performance at our iHeartRadio Music Festival presented by Capital One. I mean, I want the backflip, I want the mustache, I want the jumpsuit, I want it all from Benson. This is the time of my life.

98.1 KDD. Well, I just realized today is the last day of August. September 1st is tomorrow. My goodness. All right. It's Maroon 5.

0: Akron's best music, 98.1 KDD. All right, that is a somber for you right there. Hi, it is Natalia hanging out with you, and we are getting closer and closer to football season officially kicking off. Do you play fantasy football? I do. I've been in the league for about 10 years or so now, and I've only won once. But this is my year. I think so. I think I can do it this year. If you want to send me any suggestions of players that I should definitely keep an eye out for, let me know. Use the talkback mic button. I can use any help I can get. All right, some Jonas Brothers and Taylor Swift coming up on the way.
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Akron's 98.1 KDD. Well, of course, this time of night, I always get a little hungry. I want a snack. I just saw this. Pringles is going to be unveiling their, like, a thicker kind of Pringle, one that you can actually dip. The worst thing is when you get a chip that can't dip, right? You, like, put it in and it breaks. Oh, that always makes me mad. This is Hozier. Too sweet.

0: Akron's best music, 98.1 KDD. That is the latest from the Goo Goo Dolls, who I'm sure they're going to do that track Ocean at the iHeartRadio Music Festival in Las Vegas, September 18th and 19th. And now here's the thing. We are giving you that chance to win your way into both nights. We're going to give you $1,000. Happens 9 a.m., 1 p.m., and 5 p.m. every weekday. If for some reason you can't go, like let's say like you're like, you know what, I'm not going to try to win because I know that weekend I have to do this or something. You're going to be able to watch it on Hulu. So do not miss out on that festival because it is the biggest acts coming together, like Goo Goo Dolls, Benson Boone, BTS, Snoop Dogg, Ciara, Smashing Pumpkins. We just added them too. It's going to be a really, really fun night. But also, hey, try to win that prize too. The Weeknd and Huntrix coming up on the way. Hold on.
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1: Well, since it is the last day of August, tomorrow is September. That means some kind of bill is due. Make sure you pay it. But also, we're moving into spooky season. Fall season. Oh, pumpkins. I love it all. I'm so excited. This is Hunter. So Golden.

0: 98.1 KDD. Okay, have you ever gotten someone's name tattooed on you that you were in a relationship with? You know, sometimes people like don't like to do it. They feel like it might jinx the relationship. Well, what about if you got the person that you were in a relationship with, their mom's name tattooed on you? Oh my gosh. This British comedian apparently has tattooed the names of 15 mothers of men she has slept with down the side of her rib cage. Just boom, boom, boom, boom, all these names there. She said that the tattoo called Temporary is not about revenge, but about memory and the lasting effects of relationships could have. She chooses the mother's names because she often felt a stronger connection with them than the sons. Oh my goodness. How do you explain that to the next person you're in a relationship or the next mom? That is very crazy. That is a weird story right there. All right, let's keep it going. Miley Cyrus and Outkast coming up on the way.
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Akron's best music, 98.1 KDD. Well, his new album, Wild Child, was on repeat for me over the weekend. It is very good. This is Alex Morin with Ordinary. They say

0: Akron's 98.1 KDD. So can I ask a quick little favor? If you're listening to us on the free iHeartRadio app, can you set us as that number one preset? The same way you do your radio stations in your car, number one, number two, we can do that on the app as well. You just have to hit that button that says add preset. And selfishly, it's because my boss will be really happy about it. And when my boss is happy, hey, the office is happy. So if you are listening to us there, hit that button that says add preset. I'd love you forever. All right, Ed Sheeran and Somber next.
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1: Well, there goes our Monday night, friends. That's it for me. I am out of here. My name is Natalia. I always appreciate you having us on. Thank you, thank you, thank you. At Hey Natalia on IG if you ever want to say hi. And just keep enjoying the music, because even though I'm leaving,

Akron's best music, 98.1 KDD. Hey, it's Shannon O, man. This is the first time I've ever heard of anybody complaining or being mad with Bucky. So what is going on? Yes, the gas station, the beaver that everybody typically loves. I'll tell you what.

0: Reference 98.1 KDD. Yeah, the beaver is causing an uproar. Hey, it's Shannon O. Bucky shared on its website that employees nationwide are forbidden from sporting visible tattoos at work. So what do? They got to wear long sleeves or they got to cover them up with a bandage. But here's what's interesting. 46% of the U.S. population has tattoos. So you're going to be seeing a lot of people in long sleeves or bandages. What is one thing that got you sent home from work because you violated the dress code? Sarah calling in.
1: I had galaxy colored hair. I literally just walked home and was like, well, I guess fire me.
0: Yeah, I guess so. If you really, really like your hair, why change it for the job? I love that. Thanks for calling in, Sarah. What about you? Did you get sent home from work for violating a dress code? Let me know what happened using that talkback feature.
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0: 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Hey, my name is Shannon L. Thanks for spending part of your night with me. So it turns out you get 2.5 hours, which is hopefully more than you need. New research came out that shows the link between social media and depression becomes more apparent after 150 minutes of daily use. That is a lot of time. So hopefully you don't need to limit yourself on TikTok or Instagram, but this actually ranks above TV, gaming, and responding to email. All screens, all evil.
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Hey, it's Shannon. Oh, so everybody's excited for that extra day off during Labor Day weekend, but could you imagine having 53 days of PTO? There's one country that does have that. I'll tell you which one coming up in 6 minutes.

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1: I was kind of surprised at this, but I recently came across a map showing the average number of vacation days that each country has. Iran came out on top with 53 days, but they also work a six-day work week. Meanwhile, after that, Yemen comes in second with 45 days of PTO. The good old US of A came in second to last with, on average, about 13 days. I'm curious, how many vacation days have you taken at once? Ashley's calling in. You actually went on a two-week trip to India?
2: We had a friend that was getting married. It was amazing. And it was my husband and our kids and my mother-in-law. So we had the family with us. But it was great. It was really nice to kind of be away from everything here. Honestly, I'd do it again in a heartbeat.
1: 2 weeks is a long time to be away from work, at least all at once. I'm curious, can you beat 14 days? Have you gone on vacation for longer and stepped away from work? Let me know using the talkback feature.
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Akron's best music, 98.1 KDD. So here's something pretty exciting. The original came out in 2003, and now we have rumors of a sequel to How to Lose a Guy in 10 Days. And the plan is to keep Kate Hudson and Matthew McConaughey part of that movie. We'll keep you updated as we learn more. It's one of my favorite rom-coms growing up. Our love for You Let It Die.

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I don't know what to be more excited about, a trip out to Las Vegas or $1,000. Put your hands together, like Joey Tribbiani would say, because we've got a chance for you to win both of those to go check out our iHeartRadio Music Festival. I'll tell you how to win coming up in the next 10 minutes.

98.1 KDD. If you're feeling a little sleepy later on today because you stayed up later, you just work on hours. And you're like, man, you can't fall asleep. Good news, there's another option for us. Brain scans show that exercise and napping protect your memory through completely different mechanisms. So exercise could offer a practical backup for people who can't nap because they don't have time for it or they can't fall asleep. So you just got to go for a run, my friend.

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Why did we divide the world so much saying you had to choose either Team Backstreet Boys or Team NSYNC? As a millennial myself, probably the hardest decision I would ever have to make. You are

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1: Hey, Shannon, your kids are going to be pretty upset when it comes to Halloween this year because somebody is trying to make it healthier, and it's a candy brand. What is going on? Got info coming up in 6 minutes.

0: 98.1 KDD. I know it's early for this, but I feel like we need to discuss. How do you keep your kids from eating all of their Halloween candy on the first night? Because there's one brand that's going to try to take matters into their own hands. But Amanda, it seems like you have a good rule for your kids.
1: All of the Hershey candies, which tends to be a big amount, and the Reese's, they actually put them all aside because we actually end up saving them for the summer for s'mores.
0: That's really a good idea because then they still get to eat all of their candy, just not at once. Well, Hershey, who you mentioned, they are expanding their Halloween offerings into savory snacks to try to make the candy holiday a little healthier. So cheese puffs, pretzels, popcorn. I'm just curious what kind of kid would choose those over candy.
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A lot of fans think that Taylor Swift is surrounding herself with particular colors to hint at her next move, the latest being green. 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
1: Olivia Rodrigo held her all-female festival this past weekend, and it raised a lot of money. Just how much, I'll share that with you coming up within the next 10 minutes. She's on with Drop Dead.

0: 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Talk about girl power. Olivia Rodrigo held her Daisy Chain Fields Festival this past weekend, and she raised a ton of money. So what is this? It's an all-women charity music event. Olivia Rodrigo headlined. She had Stevie Nicks, Alanis Morissette, Sarah McLachlan, Chapel Roan. So many great acts. And 100% of the net proceeds went to 10 nonprofit organizations focusing on gender equity, reproductive rights, maternal health, all those things and more. She raised $10 million. But then Melinda French Gates said, nah. This is a really good cause. I'm a double it. So the festival overall, $20 million. I would call that a success.
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98.1 KDD. I hate to be the one to tell you this, but you got to start saving up for your Christmas gifts this year. 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
1: It's hard to believe we are a week away from the kickoff of the official NFL season. 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
1: It's hard to believe that one of the biggest superstars of 2026, there are some people out there that still don't even know, some celebrities that don't know who she is. I'll share who's flying under the radar coming up in 6 minutes. My name is Shannon Oh. This is Kelly Clarkson.

0: KDD. Ella Langley kind of clapping back at Doja Cat for not knowing who she is. Hey, it's Shannon. Oh, yes. We recently found out that Doja Cat has no idea who Ella Langley is based off of her interview with Caleb Presley in Sunday Conversations.
1: Do you like Ella Langley?
2: I don't know what that is.
1: Really?
2: Ella Langley.
0: So Ella thought that it was kind of funny and shared a bunch of pictures on Instagram of her recent travels. And she said, Ella Langley, what is that? Which I feel like is the perfect clapback.
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things that I've got. Akron's 98.1 KDD. We all have that one teacher that made such a big difference in our lives. Hey, it's Shannon O. If you have one, if your kids have one, or even if you know a great teacher, maybe they're your best friend or your sister, nominate them up on our website right now because they could win $5,000 thanks to Donors Choose and spruce up their classroom for the new year.

98.1 KDD. Olivia Dean says, it's so easy to fall in love, then why is everybody giving up on dating apps? Hey, it's Shannon O. Instead, they're actually turning to this. I'll tell you what it is in the next 10 minutes.

0: 98.1 KDD. The dating scene is rough out here in 2026. Hey, it's Shannon O. Sarah calling in. You actually agree with that statement. You are done with dating apps?
1: I'm all about getting to business. I don't want to get to know you over the app, so I like to just meet as soon as possible.
0: All right, well, Sarah, then you're going to be excited about this because Eventbrite actually showed that a lot of people are moving towards hobby-based events. They're signing up for those things like trivia nights, like board game nights, like running clubs, so they can meet people in person and avoid the apps altogether. I'm curious, did you meet your loved one out in the wild? What's your meet-cute story? Let me know using the TalkBack feature.
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Akron's best music, 98.1 KDD. Hey, it's Shannon O. Alanis Morissette, part of Olivia Rodrigo's all-female festival this past weekend, raising $20 million for charity. It's incredible.

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I'm sure you've done your back-to-school shopping, but did you notice the uptick in prices for some of these things? It is crazy! I'm curious if this lines up with what you paid. It's coming up in 6 minutes.

0: 98.1 KDD. Back to school shopping probably caught you off guard this year because everything went up in price. Hey, it's Shannon O. On average, families spent about $250. And a lot of that was because things like notebooks went up 23%. Notebook paper, 20%. Glue sticks up 7.6%. On average, $7.68. Why do we need that much glue? I don't understand. But a lot of other things also going to be costing more, like what you're packing in your kids' school lunches. Blueberries up 48% from last year. Sandwich bread up 22%. It's getting rough out here.
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Akron's best music, 98.1 KDD. If you want to be trendy, according to Pinterest, these are the hobbies that you need to take up. Thrift shopping, specifically for things that we wore back in the early 2000s, late 90s. You want to get into dried and pressed flowers, become a backyard botanist. Oh, and also a casual crafter. People really getting into hand embroidery art and clay

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It's interesting the network that they chose, but I got all the info coming your way within the next 10 minutes.

0: 98.1 KDD. When's a good time to introduce your date to your apartment? Hey, it's Shannon L. What if they actually got a look before you even started dating? Do you remember Room Raiders on MTV? Well, welcome back, because there's a new dating show on HGTV that's very similar. It's called Let's Go Back to Your Place. Contestants going to tour three suitors' homes, and then they're going to choose who they want to date based off of what they find in the apartment, in the house, whatever it is. It's set to premiere in 2027. I really am looking forward to this. Now, if only we could get some version of My Super Sweet 16 and maybe parental control, then my life would be complete.
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happy. We got the sad news last week that Dolly Parton passed away, and it looks like Nashville might actually go through with renaming their airport in honor of her. Typically, a person needs to be deceased for 2 years in order for that to be pushed through, but the governor of Tennessee, the mayor of Nashville, they're all in support of this. I feel like Kelly Clarkson would be in support of it as well.

Akron's 98.1 KDD. My name is Shannon Owen. I'm getting out of here. Hope you have a great rest of your night. I don't want to leave, though, before I remind you, if you have a favorite teacher in your life, whether it was somebody that you had growing up, or maybe your sister's a really good teacher, your best friend's a really good teacher, they got a chance at scoring $5,000 thanks to Donors Choose. But once again, you got to nominate them. Stop on our

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0: on the sheet today. Paulina. Woman wonders if boyfriend. That's it. That's all it says.
1: See, that's how my brain feels.
2: That's
1: right
2: a good.
0: That's all
2: let's
0: it says.
2: Yeah.
1: Like, I mean, like boyfriend.
0: No, like this is it's like Mad Libs. Like let's just make it up ourselves. Let's just add in.
3: The Fred Show is on.
0: It's Tuesday, September 1st. The Fred Show is on. Good morning, Kaylin.
1: Whoa.
0: Hello, Jason.
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0: Paulina.
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0: Kiki's out today. Back later in the week. Show Biz Shelley $1,000 in the showdown. You can win in a little bit. Bella is here on the phone and the text. Hit us up anytime. 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We've got trips to Secrets Mirabel Cancun Fred Show exclusive. Have us on at 7:30 Central, 8:30 Eastern for that. We'll do waiting. We'll do stay or go. Gene with Showbiz Shelley in the showdown, if I didn't mention that. Lots of stuff coming up. It's the Tuesday Fred Show. Let's go.

0: left waiting by the phone? It's the Fred Show.
1: Zoe, good morning. Welcome to the show. How are you?
2: I'm doing good. How are you?
1: Doing all right. Tell me about Elijah on Waiting by the Phone. I need to know how you met, about any dates that you did go on, and why you think you're being ghosted. Give us the backstory.
2: Okay. So Elijah and I met on Hinge, and we had like a really fun banter from the start. We had really good chemistry. And so he texted me the next Saturday, and it was like, it was super nice out. It was a beautiful day. And he asked me if I wanted to meet up. So I was like, for sure. So I told him to meet me, and we'd walk to another spot after that and just grab some drinks. And it was going really well. Like, we were getting along super well. We had so much in common. He's super cute and fun. And then literally out of nowhere, he's like, oh, I'm going to go to the bathroom. And he never comes back. And I tried calling him. I texted him like multiple times. And it goes to text message. Like, he literally blocked me. So I need you guys to help me figure out what the hell happened.
1: So mid-date, this guy bails, blocks you. Yeah. I mean, it's like an in-person ghost. Like, the dude straight up left and never wanted to hear from you again. And you truly have no idea why?
2: I have no idea why. Zero idea.
1: That's really interesting. Because we had a guy a couple weeks ago, but he was sick. But he didn't block her. He just had to poop. So because he ate some lettuce or something, so he left. But like, this is a different level. Like, the dude walked out, blocked you, so you could never get a hold of him. That's aggressive. And you have no idea why. So let's play a song, Zoe. We'll come back. We'll call Elijah. You'll be on the phone. I'm going to ask all these questions on your behalf. You'll be there. And at some point, you're welcome to jump in if you'd like. And hopefully we can figure out what the heck happened, straighten things out, set you guys up on another date, and pay for it. All right?
2: Okay.
1: Let's see what happens next. Part two of Waiting by the Phone after this song on The Fred Show.

0: Good morning. It's the Fred Show, part two of Waiting by the Phone. Hey, Zoe.
1: Hey.
0: Welcome back. Let's call this guy Elijah. You met on one of the dating apps. You went on a date. You thought the date was going fine. Mid-date, the guy gets up to go to the bathroom, never comes back. Then you ask him where he went. You text him, call him, whatever, and he has blocked you. And you have no idea why he would do that. You look back on this date. You're like, this is crazy. Everything was fine.
1: Right.
0: All right. Well, let's call Elijah now. Good luck, Zoe.
1: Thank you.
2: Hello?
0: Hi, is this Elijah?
2: Yeah.
0: Elijah. Hi, good morning. My name is Fred. I'm calling from the Fred Show, the morning radio show. I have to tell you that we are on the radio right now, and I would need your permission to continue with the call. Can we chat for just a second on the air? You can hang up anytime you'd like.
2: Yeah.
0: Okay.
2: What's going on?
0: Perfect. Thank you so much. We're calling on behalf of a woman named Zoe, and we just chatted with her, and she had said that you met on Hinge, the dating app, and went on a date. She also says that you left in the middle of the date and blocked her, and she's trying to get some answers. She's trying to figure out why.
2: I don't really want to talk about that.
0: Okay. Well, you don't have to, but I mean, here we are, and we're chatting. And I got you on the phone.
3: You're already here.
4: It's right, just us.
0: Right. And I'd love to kind of be able to tell her what happened, because she, I think, understandably would like to know why you left in the middle of the date and blocked her. Or at least that's what she says happened. And she says she doesn't know why. So maybe you tell us, we'll tell her, and then, you know, whatever.
2: Okay, this is really weird, but...
0: Yeah, it is, but whatever. What happened?
2: Okay. Yeah, we did match on Hinge. We were talking... It's good. Next day I wake up, I see that it's going to be nice out. I didn't have any plans, so I hit her up. It's kind of last minute, but, you know, hey, you want to grab some drinks? I was worried that she might be a little, you know, like weirded out that I hit her up so soon and kind of last minute. But she said she was down to go, and I was excited. She told me she was already out with some friends, which is cool. She said to come meet her and we could walk somewhere else, grab a drink, just two of us. No problem there. I mean, I know that would probably intimidate other guys, but I'm pretty good at charming a group of girls. Mm-hmm. So, you know, I was ready for it. But yeah, it wasn't girls though. when I showed up, it was Zoe drinking with like seven other guys.
3: Okay.
0: So this was not a one-on-one date, because she didn't mention any of that. She said you guys went on a date. She did not say that when you met up that there was like a gauntlet, like the Supreme Court was there of all men to discuss with you. You know, was it like an interview? Did they start talking to you?
2: Yeah, it was like more than an interview. I didn't really. They were very aggressive. They were very aggressive. Like I said, I'm going into it thinking, oh, I'm going to meet Zoe and her female friends. And instead, it's just this group of guys. They start grilling me the second I got there. They were saying stuff like, you better understand she's our sister, you know, like sister, like honorary sister. I don't think they're all related. That would be weird if she didn't tell me she had seven brothers. You know, they're all like, we can't let her go out with a loser. You know, we got to make sure that you're cool. We got to make sure that you pass the test, all of that, which I get. I mean, it's still a little weird.
0: Yeah, for a first date, that's strange. But, oh, there's a then. Yeah. Oh, we're not done yet. Okay.
2: No, we're not done. It would be one thing if it just was like, hey, man, you better understand. You know, you got to pass the test. We got to make sure that you're cool. That's fine. But they started, like, threatening me. And stuff. They said, yeah, they said that if I ever hurt her, they would come find me wherever I am and jump me. Yeah, it was not comfortable at all. It got worse when Zoe would like get up to go get another drink, or the couple times she went to the bathroom, it got even more intense. And honestly, I felt a little trapped. It was kind of frustrating to be put in that situation without knowing that that was what I was getting into. She didn't tell him to calm down. She didn't stick up for me at all.
0: Yeah, that's a lot. That's a lot. Let me bring Zoe in. I forgot to mention that Zoe is here. Zoe, you didn't tell us that there was a tribunal. Like, you didn't tell us that there were all these men.
1: Okay.
0: You know,
1: yeah,
0: they're interviewing the guy. I mean, it's a first date. Like, you barely know him. What, I don't want to meet eight people.
3: Yeah, she's here. Sorry.
0: I don't really blame him. Yeah, sorry. I think we know by now everybody's here. What do you have to say for yourself?
1: Yeah.
0: I forgot. Sorry.
1: I'm here because I needed to figure out answers because you literally ghosted me. It was crazy. We were out on a date. It was a casual date.
0: With all due respect, Zoe, what answers do you need? You took the man on a date to be interviewed by a committee. Like, well, I wouldn't like that either. I'd be like, what? And then they threatened him physically?
4: Right.
0: I mean, look, it's all good. Like, I get that you have people in your life that care about you and that want to protect you. But, I mean, the dude has a right to get to know you one-on-one before he hears about how he's going to be beaten.
1: So we went to go get drinks. My friends were there. Like, it wasn't a big deal because these guys are literally, like, I grew up with them. We grew up in the same neighborhood. They're like my brothers. I wanted to.
0: Zoe, you're missing the point. The point, it doesn't matter who they are. Like, the dude agreed to meet up with you to get to know you. He shows up, and these men are aggressive towards him. There are men on your date. Like, there shouldn't be men on your date.
1: They weren't throwing him around and punching him around.
0: Well,
1: they were literally
0: assault him. Well, that's good. I'm glad there was no assault.
3: That would be crazy.
0: I mean,
1: they were going to hide your body in a lake. Like, no, they didn't say that. All they said were, hey, don't mess with her because we really care about her and love her. It was a joke. Mm-hmm. Like, I thought you could handle it because you're a grown man.
0: You should be able to handle that, Elijah.
2: Nobody was laughing. I wasn't laughing. They weren't laughing. Nobody was smiling. It was. It didn't feel like a joke.
0: Look, I have definitely dated people who had protective family and friends. And after I got to know them and they saw where things were going, you know, I've definitely had some people say some things to me. And by the way, it was inappropriate then, too. Like, it's not, you're allowed to be protective, but like, I don't barely know this person and I haven't done anything. So I don't need to know what you're going to do to me if I do. And I don't even know her middle name. Zoe. You can't do that. Like, I can see why he was turned off by that. He's like, what is this? I'm dating all these people? Like, what is the standard? Like, I don't like it either.
2: Yeah, I wasn't a fan, Zoe. I'm sorry. And, you know, I didn't know how to... I just blocked you because it was easier.
0: Well, but they didn't murder him.
2: You how messed up that was.
0: They didn't dig him a grave.
2: I don't understand you were thinking.
0: Zoe, can you see why this is off-putting or no?
1: I mean, I think personally that it was just a joke. Okay. And it was just a casual way to, like, get to know my friend group, and you took it way too seriously. That's what I think.
0: All right.
2: Okay. Well, what can I say? I don't know. I don't know how else I was supposed to take it. It was really uncomfortable.
1: I mean, you think, like, when a dad is, like, cleaning his guns and he's like, hey, you better take care of my daughter, you think he's actually going to do something to the kid? No.
0: Usually that's a little bit, actually. Okay.
2: A little bit.
1: Exactly. You can be a little careful.
2: A little
1: bit, I don't know.
2: Thing.
0: Guys.
2: Yeah.
0: I'm going to ask the question. Elijah, would you like to go out with Zoe again? That's what we were trying to get to the bottom of here anyway. Would you like to?
2: No, I do not want to go out with Zoe again. Zoe, sorry. Next guy that you meet up with on Hinge, maybe just go on a one-on-one date to start. They can meet your seven dude friends. I don't know, some other time, but like...
0: Just send the guys over to his house from the beginning and just to see how that goes.
3: You better join witness protection, man.
0: Yeah. So it's aggressive.
2: Ridiculous.
0: It's aggressive. And I don't think it's going to work for most people. Maybe that's something that happens a little bit later on in the process.
1: All right. Yeah. I mean, I guess that's how y'all feel.
0: Right.
1: I don't know.
0: You are correct about that. Joey, Elijah, thank you both for answering. Best of luck to both of you.
2: Great. Yep.
1: Bye.
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34: Man, we have lost so many good ones in August, not just this year, but yesterday marked 29 years since Princess Diana died following that horrific car crash in Paris. And her younger brother, Charles, is marking the anniversary with a simple but emotional tribute. And he posted photos from Althorp House, which is the family estate where Diana is buried, showing the flag flying at half staff. His caption was just five words: 31 August, my least favorite day. Diana is buried on that small island with a lake around it where Prince William and Prince Harry, her sons, can privately visit their mother whenever they want. He's also writing a new book, if you're into the royal family, about his sister. It's called Swan Song, Diana, My Sister. It'll be out September 22nd. He says that he wants to tell the truth about Diana from her brother's perspective. So I remember when she died, but I was too young to know what was going on. And I remember my dad's girlfriend told me the Princess of Wales died. And in my head, I thought she was the princess of all the whales the world. And I was like, oh, there's a princess of all the whales, and she died. And then I figured out what was going on. But I'll never forget that. That was crazy. Jason, doing this just for you. After seven seasons, the Kelly Clarkson show has come to an end, with Kelly saving one of her biggest... Kelly-oke challenges for last. So her final cover that she did was Golden, of course, from K-pop Demon Hunters, which, fun fact, was the most requested song ever. So you can stop calling now. She
0: Was the most requested Kelly-oke song ever?
34: Yes.
0: Of all the songs that Kelly could sing?
34: Yes.
1: And fun fact, I'm sorry, you probably don't, I don't know if you have this fact. Please. She sang it in the original key, which the original singers cannot even do, okay, live.
34: I actually did know that.
1: Okay.
34: And she decided to match it and said,
1: yes,
34: that was high, but we had fun.
1: She did it.
34: You watched it?
1: I saw clips.
34: Okay. Wow, you used to watch it every day.
1: I know. Maybe that's why I don't have any joy in my life anymore. Yeah,
34: bring back Kelly. The finale was built around fan requests with her also performing her hits Piece by Piece, Since You've Been Gone, and Stronger. Her children, 12-year-old River and 10-year-old Remington, joined her at the end as she thanked staff, crew,

0: And Chris says he does a pretty good imitation of him in the upcoming movie Primetime, at least according to his wife. But it's giving that his wife's trying to like smooth things over because Robert plays a journalist modeled in part on Chris and his years doing hosting Dateline NBC's To Catch a Predator. But he says that he was never consulted, like Fred said, about the movie. Didn't even know it was being made until shortly after the first
1: trailer. I know Chris Hansen with Dateline NBC. I'd like to know what you're saying.
2: That's not even him. That's not Chris Hansen. I don't know who that is.
0: That was a child.
2: How you lie to me on the soundboard? You say it's him. It's not him.
3: It's a zesty decoy that you, that video that you sent.
0: He says Robert.
2: Oh, yeah. I did send you a video with it. He had a very zesty decoy at one point. Like, the guy really, like, made it his own.
3: He really did.
2: He did. And if you're not somehow familiar with the concept of people, you know, he had, like, people finding folks online that wanted to do naughty things with underage boys and girls. And then he had adults that sounded and looked, in some cases, like little younger boys and girls to act as a decoy. So they'd show up at some house in, Pontiac, Michigan or whatever. And then
0: how do you know about Pontiac?
2: Well, I've been to Pontiac, Michigan.
0: Oh,
2: but not for that.
0: Whoa, it's getting weird. Were you on to get
2: the product? I didn't drive 6 hours with my Mike's Hard Lemonade for no reason. Come on now.
0: No.
2: Anyway, but then like the person would like lure the person in and then he'd pop out and be, hey, how you doing? Right. You know, kind of thing or whatever. But there used to be much better. I don't know where my soundboards went.
0: I know,
2: I miss it so much.
0: We would interrupt songs and stuff, but he said Robert is saying things I never said and doing things I never did, adding, I'm a nice guy except when it comes to criminals and predators. Hell yeah, that's so hot, Chris. He is now weighing legal action, and he said the film is, you know, he did acknowledge it's a work of fiction inspired by him. He also claims that he was invited to an early screening, but he was asked to sign an agreement that he felt went too far. A source on their side says it was just a confidentiality agreement.
4: Are you a virgin?
2: That's not even him. That's the guy that they have reading on behalf of the creeper.
3: Oh.
2: You know, they have that like narrator with the really goofy voice. You know, it's like, come on, man.
0: Yeah. Primetime premieres at the Venice Film Festival September 5th.
4: Naked.
0: It's theater September 25th.
2: Can you explain yourself?
0: I would like to have a threesome with you and someone you trust. Does that excite you all? Or no?
4: Did you bring condoms?
3: Oh.
2: Oh, boy. Oh, wait.
4: Have you ever been spanked?
0: I want to tickle you so freaking bad.
4: Have you ever seen a man's blank?
0: No.
3: I have not.
2: Oh, God. All right, I'm done.
0: Okay, all right, cool.
2: I'm not done, but
0: we can come back to it. I love Chris. Follow us on Instagram at Fred Show Radio and TikTok at The Fred Show TikTok. 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
4: app. I like to make love.
0: The Fred Show on demand. I love him.
4: I will go till you tell me to stop.
3: Well, that's not.
2: Stop.
3: Yeah, please.
2: Oh, my God.
0: Yeah, that's
2: some of these are really naughty. I can't click on all of these.
0: So these creepers would instant message these girls. I'm bored and horny.
3: Same.
2: Yeah.
0: And then Chris would read the messages. That's what's happening.
2: I mean, that one's in.
4: I'm Chris Hansen with Dateline NBC.
2: Dateline NBC.
0: For sure.
4: Jesus rocks.
2: I mean,
0: Does he live in Michigan?
2: Yeah. I think he's a Detroiter.
0: Oh, I love it.
2: I think he is. Olivia Dean, Fred Show.

0: the Fred Show. Why were we just talking about bats? Was it last week we were talking about bats?
1: You said that somebody got a bat in their mouth.
0: Yeah. But was it this lady, though? The Virginia doctor? Or has this happened, twice? Because this story is from yesterday. A Virginia doctor says that a nighttime dream about a cute little mouse, field mouse, took a sharp turn when she woke up with a bat on her face. Is this a different bat? Why are bats going crazy? I want to know if bats be wilding right now. Like, did we upset a bat? Did we upset a god? What is going on with the astrological signs, Kaylin? Like,
1: it's eclipse season. That's what's going on.
0: What is it?
1: Eclipse season.
0: What does that mean? We got a lot of eclipses going on?
1: There's some it's some tough energy. Yeah.
0: Okay.
2: Why is it always tough? Like, we just
0: There's no not tough energy ever. Like, it's no one's ever like, oh, yeah, this season's going to be, this is the season for, like, joy. Right. No one ever says that.
1: So they do exist, but this year is just particularly difficult. So.
2: Oh, that's why this year is not my year.
1: Yeah. 100%. I don't think it's a lot.
0: Maybe this is the same story. I don't think it is, though. But there's a woman. She's a doctor. And she recounted the encounter on Instagram and with local TV interviews. We did local TV interviews on this because I guess it isn't a busy place in Virginia where she lives. But she was caught somewhere between dream and reality when she reached out to grab what she thought was a mouse, trying to wiggle its way into her mouth when I touched the hair on its back and kind of pulled it out and then looked at it. That's when I was like, wait a minute, this is real life. Ugh. She told the local news. Her screams woke her husband, who managed to catch the bat with a bucket and a pair of mittens. She washed her mouth out with soap, later brought the animal to the ER, where a physician said she'd made the right call because bat bites can be hard to detect and rabies is almost always deadly. Doctors advise treating any close contact seriously. You kind of have to assume the worst. If you wake up with a bat in your room or in your mouth, I guess they say, she's okay because they were able to discontinue treatment because the bat tested negative for rabies. Ugh. But that is awful.
2: Disgusting.
0: Yeah, I mean, that's, yeah. Can you imagine? Like, you think you're having a bad dream about that, only to wake up and realize you weren't having a dream at all. Like, there's a full-on live bat in your mouth.
2: No.
0: Why are there bats flying around your house, too? Like, where in Virginia are we? What are we doing here?
1: Her life.
3: Go back in the cave.
0: But I want to go back to the fact that when is the good season?
1: It'll come. Soon we'll be having fun.
0: I don't believe you.
1: In the words of Janet Jackson, soon we'll be having fun.
2: Oh, it's so hard.
0: I don't believe you.
3: There's no fun head. Mentally.
2: It's so hard.
1: Well, Leo season brought you guys all some peace, and then Virgo season started, so I don't...
0: Eclipse season is a short astronomical window during which the geometry of the sun, earth, and the moon allows eclipses to happen. This occurs because the moon's orbit around earth is tilted about 5 degrees. Okay, that's why, but like, what is it? What happens?
1: That's when it's over. When is...
0: Yeah, but what does it mean? Like, all right, hold on a second. What does it mean astrologically? 5 to 6 weeks. Consider some of the most potent and unpredictable times on the astrological calendar. Eclipses act as energetic catalysts, accelerating events, revealing hidden truths, and prompting karmic lessons.
1: Mm-hmm.
0: Some of y'all are getting it. Maybe, Jason, I claim that you're the purest soul on the show, but I'm beginning to wonder if maybe...
2: I don't think so. There's some lesson out here that I guess I'm supposed to learn, because your girl's getting her ass whooped over here.
0: Because some of y'all getting your asses kicked more than others, and I want to know what y'all did. Like, what are you up to? Because... It certainly hasn't been the best, you know, I don't know.
2: No, it really hasn't.
0: Eclipse season I've ever had, but no. But certainly not as bad as some of you.
2: I don't know. What do I need to learn? Just tell me.
1: Well, are you ready to learn a lesson? I don't know.
0: I don't know, but close your mouth, a bat might fly into the damn thing.

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0: What is the outermost layer of the earth called?
1: Three.
2: I really want to hear your guess, though.
0: Yeah, I do, too.
2: Just throw one out there.
1: The cervix?
2: Yeah.
1: Yeah. It's something with a C. I know
3: Wait
1: it is.
3: A minute.
4: The Fred Show is on.
0: And that was right. That's it. That's the outermost layer of my world. Right there. It is. Tuesday, September 1st, the Fred Show is on. Hi, Kaylin.
2: Good morning.
0: Morning, Jason. Hi, Paulina.
2: Hey.
0: Kiki's out today. Back later in the week. Showbiz Shelly, $1,000 in the showdown. You can win next hour on the show. Also, a trip to Vegas. And next hour, Mexico's Secrets Mirabel in Cancun. Jason will go with you.
5: Yep.
0: He's on day 2,997,000. 2,297,000. That's a real number.
5: Yes.
0: Of Dua Lipa.
5: Dua Lipa, yes. I can translate for you minimally. You know, we'll get by.
0: Did I send you the thing I saw the other day about somebody who was like, yeah, I'm on my 3,000th day of Duolingo and still can't speak any language at all? Like, you should. How many days is it?
5: It's more of a game now. Let me check.
0: Like, all jokes aside, how many days is it?
5: I'll get you the exact. Hold on.
0: Because you should. It's enough days. That it's like years.
5: 2,218.
0: So almost 10 years.
5: Wait, really?
0: Wait, not that many. Hold on.
5: I started in 2020.
0: But no, what was it? 2,218?
5: Yeah.
0: Okay, well, it's almost 7 years.
5: Yeah.
0: 6 years. Yeah.
2: Can you say a full sentence to me?
5: What do you want me to say?
2: I'm trying to think. This is not a fun game. Yeah.
5: I'm scared. Okay.
2: Just say, hi, how are you? Tomorrow, we're going to go swimming.
5: Oh, okay. I can do this.
0: You can do that.
2: I know.
5: Hola, yeah. ¿Cómo estás? Mañana vamos a nadar.
0: Yay! Yay!
2: Yay! Different time.
0: Oh, yeah. That's so good.
2: See, nadar, El Amar.
0: We have Eric, our full-fledged Spanish-speaking producer in D.C., so, like, he's listening to you going, oh, yeah, vamos, bro.
5: Yeah.
0: Like,
5: yeah, adios.
0: Yeah, let's go on Nadar, you idiot. Like, that was good, though. That was really good. I think that was correct.
5: Thank you. I hope so.
0: Now, I shouldn't be saying anything to you because I took Spanish for 12 years, and I can't remember any
6: of it. Yeah, brother,
0: I'm
6: half Mexican. Don't even look this way.
0: Well, you don't come pre-installed with it.
6: No. My dad left for cigarettes. I mean, he left with the language,
2: right.
6: too.
2: Right. You kind of taught me, Dad, before you left.
0: Same with my college fund. So, yeah, no, I get it.
6: They just got up and left.
0: There are a lot of things about that I could have been taught about. Not really Spanish, but...
2: Dads.
0: Living. Anyway, I digress. Morning, everyone. We'll get you to Secrets Mirabel at 7:30 Central, 8:30 Eastern. That was just a hi to you, only you.
6: She
0: waved at me. Now, nobody else. That's not a hi for anybody
6: else.
0: No,
6: just me.
0: What are we doing? Guys, I'm reading this morning about... there's an article in Charlotte this morning, Charlotte, North Carolina, about run clubs. And I guess there's a lot of money in these run clubs. People are joining clubs, entering races, and then apparently spending money afterward. Running has somehow become exercise, dating, friendship, and economic development. So I saw like a blind item the other day in Chicago about a run club that really is not a run club. It's a hump club.
2: Oh. Okay.
0: They're humping in this club.
5: What?
0: And so I want to know, is anybody a member of a run club? I don't care where you are listening to us, where you live. It might matter. Like, if you're in Minot, the run club scene might not be the same as it is in Charlotte, where, let me tell you something, I'm there frequently. And go on South Boulevard and just gander. It's like... the best looking people in the world with like big fluffy dogs running around in the tightest possible outfits. I sound like a peepaw right now, but like it's a glorious scene. And it just makes me want to go get on a GLP-1 and then put something tight on, you know, from Aloe and walk around with a fluffy dog.
5: Yeah.
2: Okay.
0: But I'm missing it by running with my male, good looking, fit physical trainer. I'm missing it.
2: Well.
0: He's a great wingman, except. It's not really working, but I want to know, are you in a run club and what is actually going on? Because apparently there's one particular well-known run club in Chicago and it really is just at the end of the run, people just hump. They're all humping each other in this thing.
2: So I also want to flag a warning on groups of bicyclists because apparently there's some app where you can like track your rides and it's like a community on there. But a friend...
0: And what are they called again?
2: Hold on. Bicyclist?
0: Bicicleta.
2: Oh, see. Anyways, people who ride bicycles.
0: Personas last day, bicicleta.
2: Yeah, exactly. See, but there's some app that you can track your how many miles or whatever, but it's also like you can talk and comment on other people's stuff. And a friend of a friend got cheated on, and she never suspected that it was all happening in this bicycling app.
5: Now another app.
0: Oh, wait, so they were messaging inside of there?
2: Yes.
0: That's another level.
2: And so I guess these bicycle groups are also a horny place.
0: We're using the Notes app to cheat. We're using a bicycling app to cheat.
2: And my guy friend met his girlfriend in this app, this bicycling app. I don't know why I can't say it.
0: I think that for a long time, these volleyball clubs, that's just been a front for humping. That's
2: all that is.
0: We got a bunch of people
2: drinking.
0: That like are in these volleyball clubs that work over here. Right. I'm like, get out of here. Yeah, right. Yeah. That's a drinking club is what that is. Right. And all you guys are just, you go to the volleyball thing and then you drink and then whatever. And it's great. It's a great idea. But I really want to know if anyone is in one of these clubs and what's really going on or if you're actually running. Because I'm going to join.
2: You should.
0: I am a bad runner, though. I'd be at the very back of this thing.
2: Holding
0: a six-pack. Hey. Like, guys, I thought we were drinking. What are we doing? Why are we running?
5: Wait, what?
0: Like, where are we running to?
5: Where are we going?
2: No,
0: how about
2: safe.
0: You run to the bar, and I'll Uber there, and then we'll drink. But, yeah, this is big business, and everybody's doing it. And I was really hoping that somebody could offer some form. I wanted you to call up here and be like, oh, my gosh, I've never had more action in my
2: life.
0: They're
2: out running right now.
0: I think they probably are. But it's like in the evenings they do this.
2: Oh, that's a horny place.
0: Right. That's what I'm saying. If it's in the evening.
2: Right.
0: Like in the morning and we're doing a run club. Like, that's tough. We don't have time. We got to get, we got to run. We got to take a shower. We probably got to go to work at some point. You know, but then in the evening time, if we're running. Ah, well, we're already sweaty, and well, we're here near my home.
2: Like, I have a shower.
0: Right. Like, hey, have you ever, Yeah. Someone asked if I said hump at 6:15, 7:15, whatever. Yeah, I did say, you could say that. You can say that. I mean, and I'll let you explain to your children what I mean by that.
2: There's, like a hump in the road.
5: Right.
0: That's what I'm talking about. You run up and down the hump.
2: Yeah.
0: Obviously. It's better for your cardio.
2: Yeah.
0: Anyway,
2: so
0: I'm going to join. I'm going to join. I was just hoping somebody, and I'm going through somebody's texts, but I was hoping somebody could be like, yeah, dude, this is the one. It's not really a run club. Join. It's like you pretend to run for 5 minutes and then you go off and do stuff.
2: So Gideon wingmans you while you guys are running?
0: Well, not really, because first of all, his job is to carry the defibrillator.
2: Okay.
0: And so, he puts that in a stroller. Because it's a big item. Sometimes he wears it as a backpack item. So, his main purpose is to make sure I don't die on these runs. And I don't look attractive, so there's no way that I could pick anybody up doing this. I'm also very slow, but he's a very good-looking, fit man. So he knows people. There's high fives. People are looking at him. And then, but they can't help but look at me. And I think I look better because he's a good-looking, fit guy. So, I don't know that everyone's necessarily putting together, unless they see me actually crawling at one point in the run, that I'm not at his level. Like, you can tell I'm not at his level because I don't have muscles. But, they might think we're buddies and we work out together.
5: Yeah.
0: You know? But I don't know. So, in that regard, he makes me look better in public. But there has yet to be a time where we've, been able to approach anybody.
2: Yeah.
0: And he's like, oh, this is my guy. Like, that hasn't happened yet.
2: Okay.
0: And people don't want eye contact when on the running trail either. I don't know if you've noticed this before, but you look at a certain demographic and smile, and they look at you like you just gave them the middle finger.
2: Really? I'm always smiling. I don't run, but I smile.
0: I'm sorry, but there is a demographic, and it's like mid to late 20s, early 30s.
2: Oh, okay.
0: That I guess it's creepy to look at someone in the eye and smile as you walk by them.
5: Oh.
0: I don't know, but some of the looks, I get looks of terror sometimes. And maybe it's just because they're concerned about my well-being.
2: Yeah, you might be red or something.
0: Right, maybe it's because the whole earth is shaking as I run by, and they're like, I don't think, is this going to cause some kind of tsunami? Like, is he okay? Does he need a doctor now? Maybe that's the look of terror.
2: I smile at everyone. Am I a creep?
5: Right, me too.
0: Have you never gotten a weird look, though, when you look at certain people? People are not comfortable with it.
2: Show us how you're smiling.
0: I don't know. Like, if I'm looking around, right, because I'm trying to focus on anything but running. I'm trying to trick my brain that I'm not running.
2: Pretend I'm a runner. Smile at me.
0: It doesn't look like you're running from over here.
2: Smile at me.
0: It looks like you're just hopping up and down.
2: Yeah. Smile at me.
0: If only you could see what I see. Because I can't see all of her body.
2: I just see
0: her head going up and down. That's all I see Kaylin's head doing because I can't see your whole body. No, but you know what I mean. you're looking around, you'll make eye contact with someone. Usually they're, you can tell someone's attractive, obviously female.
2: I sign the
0: wearing,
2: cross.
0: You know, whatever. No. And so you might kind of, I don't know, just like a grin. Because once you've made eye contact, what am I supposed to do? Be like, screw you!
2: Yeah. Right.
0: You know?
2: Erase me.
0: Well, so you look at it, but then sometimes they just look at you like, I'm like, not everything is flirting. Not everything is hitting on you. Not everything is, I'm just being friendly.
2: We have to stop scaring them, ladies.
0: I pointed it out to Gideon the other day, and he was like, yeah, I know what you mean. It's like, I think people are just, I don't know. I think everyone assumes that every male-female interaction is some form of flirtation, which, by the way, if they go for it, then it is. But I'm not stopping. Like, I'm still continuing to go. But some people are freaked out by eye contact. They really are. Yeah. It's a shame.
2: You got to stop it, ladies.
0: Okay, Jennifer's in a run club. Here we go. Jennifer, where you been for the last 5 minutes?
2: Girl.
0: I'm trying to get to the bottom of the run club. Are you really running, Jennifer, or are you just doing other things?
3: I am really running, and people I know are really running, but I will say the club I run with there's a different demographic with like the new run clubs coming up, and they're a lot of fun, a lot of young people, and I suspect there's a lot of clubs out.
0: She's about to get to the part where she tells us about. Hello?
5: Where are you?
0: Jennifer, come back.
2: She ran away. Yeah.
0: All right. So essentially, I think her point was that it depends the demographic. Like the younger people are probably more inclined to join, to meet, to date. And that maybe there are people then like that are already in relationships or married, have kids or aren't interested in that, who are actually looking to like get in good shape and run marathons and 5Ks and stuff like that. This is how you're held accountable. I think they would hate me in this thing.
2: I can't run along.
0: I'm not like these people. You know, we got like, we know a bunch of runners. Our other boss, Cruz, the guy, he goes out every morning and runs like 37 miles and then posts it on Instagram, Strava. You know that app? Or maybe this is where they're cheating. But not that he would cheat. He would not cheat. His wife is amazing. But first of all, if you're a runner on an app, you can't run and not post it on Instagram. If you didn't post it on Instagram, it didn't happen. And I don't blame you, because if I ran 9 miles...
1: Oh, you're going to know.
0: There's going to be an airplane flying over with one of those banners that says Fred just ran 9 miles. But no, we know a lot of these people that run, and they're like serious. I don't know where I was going with this, but they're like serious runners. And I'm not at that level. I think I would be, I run like a little mile, walk for a minute, run a little mile maybe, walk for a little while. These people are out, they already won the race.
2: But they just want, they're happy when people just show up and try. Like, I went to a workout class and miserably failed, but everyone was like, yeah, girl, keep going. And
0: they were
2: like, okay.
0: Secretly judging. You were holding them all back.
2: But I don't care. No, it was individual.
0: We weren't doing partner work.
2: I hope they made them all feel better about themselves.
0: The way that I do with most things in life. But no, I don't know. And I'm sure there's someone at my level that is also in the run club, but probably not the person that I want to hit on, is probably another middle-aged, overweight man.
2: Would you stop?
5: Maybe I'll be there.
0: Well, then Jason, you can go.
5: Sounds like my type.
0: Yeah, hey, that might be perfect for you. Well, I think technically. And if you ask my doctor, well, I've lost weight, I'm obese.
5: Oh, yeah.
0: By definition.
5: Yeah.
2: Oh, boy.
0: So there's that, too. So anyway, I'd be at the back. The hot girls would be in the front. I'd never even see them. They wouldn't even know I was in the club. They'd be like, he's in the club? Oh, he's in a different club. The back. That's the club. Headlines are next.

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1: So Dwayne Keefe D. Davis has been convicted of the murder of Tupac. And how many years later? 30 years later, we get to this. Nearly 30 years after Tupac was gunned down in Las Vegas, a jury has convicted Dwayne Keefe D. Davis of first-degree murder. Jurors deliberated less than 3 hours on Monday before finding the 63-year-old guilty of orchestrating the 1996 shooting. Davis didn't pull the trigger, but prosecutors said he got the gun and ordered the attack after Tupac and Death Row Records boss Suge Knight were involved in beating Davis's nephew earlier that night. Prosecutors said that Davis repeatedly admitted over the years that he was inside the white Cadillac where the shots came from and had handed the gun to the man in the back seat. His defense argued those claims were exaggerated bravado meant to sell books and make money, pointing out that there was no physical evidence tying Davis to the shooting. Tupac was shot while stopped at a red light on September 7th of 1996 and died 6 days later. He was 25. After the verdict, Tupac's sister cried and hugged prosecutors. Davis could be sentenced to life in prison with sentencing set for October 13th. Took a long time.
2: He's an idiot for talking so much. And also, like, I don't know if it feels like full justice because I feel like, obviously, like, I don't know. I feel like there's more to the story, but if, as long as his family's happy.
1: Tropical storm Edward is closing in on the Gulf Coast and is forecast to make landfall near the Texas-Louisiana border. Today, a hurricane watch is in effect for multiple communities as the fast-developing storm could bring heavy rainfall and gusty winds capable of toppling trees and causing power outages. Edward is then expected to move inland over southeastern Texas tonight and rapidly weaken. September is typically the peak of Atlantic hurricane season when ocean temperatures are at their warmest and conditions are most favorable for storms to form and then strengthen. This year, however, El Nino, this is all for you, Jason,
3: because
1: you love meteorology.
3: I do.
1: El Nino is helping suppress hurricane activity and is a key reason forecasters have called for a quieter year overall, but dangerous storms can still develop, making it all the more important for people in hurricane-prone areas to stay prepared through the fall.
3: Here we go.
1: You got to tell them.
3: Yeah, the weather's bad this year.
1: Because we all know if you weren't here and you weren't sports reporting or running an NFL team in a general manager role, that you would be a meteorologist.
3: Correct. I took one weather class in college and it was really hard, but I feel like I could do it.
1: I think you could.
3: Yeah.
1: I would watch. I would absolutely watch.
3: Thank you.
1: Lionel Messi announced he's retiring from international soccer. He shared the news on the Instagram and shared that he decided that he was going to retire from playing for Argentina on July 21st, just 2 days after losing the World Cup finale. He also shared he felt even more convinced to be done on August 8th when his father passed away. Messi played in 6 World Cups for Argentina and won the tournament in 2022 in Qatar, and Argentina was the runner-up this summer to Spain. He has the most goals in Argentina history with 125 and has also scored the most goals in South American history. Happy September 1st. Apparently, new consumer research says that Americans are already budgeting for the holidays.
2: Yes, we are. Yeah.
1: On September 1st. Many remain nervous about the economy. So, yeah, you're still paying off your summer credit card bill and all your summer vacations. And then people are already now thinking on September 1st about Christmas and Christmas shopping and all that comes with that.
2: I remain nervous about the economy.
4: For real, though. For real.
1: What is the outlook for Kaylin's personal portfolio?
2: Not looking great.
1: Not looking good?
2: No. We're in the red.
1: Are we?
2: Yeah.
1: Oh,
2: we're trending downwards.
1: Yeah, okay.
4: A lot of downs.
1: Yeah.
4: Not a lot of ups.
2: I remain nervous.
1: Have we ever been in the black, really?
2: There was like one day, remember, when I paid off everything and I was like running
1: was
2: around here? Yeah.
1: Yeah, you were throwing money at people. It was crazy. It was,
2: you know, wild. What, man? Wasn't a great idea.
1: I thought the big gold chain and the crown you were wearing and making people bow.
2: Right.
1: Was a lot, but onlookers are calling attention to the safety risk of flying 2 passenger jets just feet above a stadium. Did you guys see this video from Cape Town over the weekend? 2 Airlink jets screamed just above Cape Town's DHL Stadium ahead of Saturday's South Africa-New Zealand rugby match, with flight data suggesting that the lead jet came within 41 feet of the top of the stadium. So this is an airliner doing a flyover at a soccer stadium that came 40 feet over the top of the thing. The second jet actually was hit by the pyrotechnics from the fireworks and flew away from that, which is low. That's real low.
3: Yeah.
1: Critics called the low pass dangerous, with the president of the country's Aircraft Owners and Pilots Association observing that the lead plane seemed to dip below the roof and then climb back up because the roof has like a hole in the middle of it.
3: Okay.
1: And that made him a little bit uncomfortable. Air Link, the airline, says the stunt was fully authorized and tightly choreographed within pre-approved altitude and speed limits with three senior captives on board each plane. South Africa's sports minister praised the display as evidence that the country has the best pilots in the world. If you watch this video, it's pretty nuts. Trader Joe's is getting sued. And I feel like they're getting sued for being Trader Joe's because Smucker's is suing them over frozen PB&J. A federal judge says that J.M. Smucker can move ahead with its lawsuit, claiming Trader Joe's copied its Uncrustables frozen peanut butter and jelly sandwiches. Smucker says Trader Joe's sandwiches use the same round shape, crimped edges, and similar packaging, including a picture of the sandwich with a bite missing. Trader Joe's argues his sandwiches are actually squircles or squares with rounded corners. Can you imagine being a lawyer for these people? Right. Your entire business model that, as I understand it, I've never been to a Trader Joe's. You know this. Same with, I don't know that I'm ever going to go for the same reason that I'm not going to see Star Wars of any kind. Hmm. Because it's a conversation starter and everybody goes, what? What? Have you never been there? So I don't think I'm going to go. But isn't that the entire business model is to take what is popular elsewhere and make it Trader Joe's and call it something else and make it cheaper and then sell it to you?
2: Like their Corona is like Trader Jose's. It's good. You know what I mean? But like, yeah, that's the whole model. Also, I just saw another brand recreating like a Smucker's thing, but like a healthier version. So I'm interested. It's a surprising.
1: I might give in on Trader Joe's. My issue, my real issue with Trader Joe's is that most of the parking lots in the city are two spaces that you somehow have to back into. Yeah. You somehow have to be lifted by a helicopter into the parking spot and then lifted out.
2: The one by me shares a parking lot with a hotel, so you'll be okay.
1: Okay.
2: And you get your little stamp and you're good.
1: The judge ruled that Smucker's has spent years building the Uncrustables brand and that customers may connect the sandwich design with the company. And this really isn't funny, but I'll let you decide. A California man who became known as the butt sniffer was arrested again for doing the same thing in two L.A. stores. Employees at both businesses, Jason, you need to stop this. I called the police to report that the guy was acting odd and bending down behind customers. Police identified the guy from security footage from both stores and were able to track him down. He was arrested and charged with suspicion of a parole violation. The man's butt sniffing antics go back to 2023. He was caught on video doing the same thing in 2025 and was arrested.
3: Sorry.
2: I see how he got his name.
1: Yeah. You watch the surveillance, he literally rolls by and like gets up on your butt and sniffs it.
3: What?
1: Yeah.
3: Why are we doing that?
1: Well, I mean, why? I mean, if someone did that, I would be like, well, how is it? Are we good? Like, if you were down there doing that, I mean, you could help me feel better about any sort of odor that might exist, because there's no way for me to really know. I get in there, you know, multiple times a day and I really scrub, but I wonder, would anybody tell me if it wasn't a lovely smell? I don't know that they would.
3: Where are the dude whites working?
1: That's what I'm saying to you. Like, I'm very conscious about that area of my body, and I really don't want there to be any calamity of any kind, or, you know, but I don't know. Would anybody really tell me? Like, it's a little musty. No, I don't think anybody would tell me.
2: Maybe I would hope someone would tell
1: me. But, like, think about it. I don't want to get into it, but, like, I don't think a lot of people are real honest with each other about odor, because I don't know that there's a real win there.
2: Yeah.
1: You know, it's not a conversation that you can easily come back from, even if it's true.
2: I tell people only things that they can like change in the moment. Like if you have a booger or something in your teeth or bad breath.
1: I think that's good. That's a good idea. Because if I say something to certain people about certain things, I can count on never, ever experiencing that again. So, you know.
2: Same.
1: So sometimes it's better if I don't. But I don't know if anybody would. So, and if the guy were to butt sniff me, then I would say to him, like, well, are we good?
2: Well, go find him.
1: Well, I think he's in jail, so I could find him there.
3: Yeah.
1: And on a serious note, it's National Child Identity Theft Awareness Day, aimed at educating parents about protecting their children's personal information from identity theft. We'll do the entertainment report next. Blogs, our audio journals after that. Stay or go, we'll debate some relationship drama, and then someone is going to Mexico in the next hour.

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1: Kalen's Entertainment Report is on the Fred Show.
2: Okay, Jason, I think I know what might be able to heal us all.
3: Okay.
2: A new Miley era.
3: Yes.
2: Miley Cyrus dropped her last name from her social media accounts yesterday night, is now going by just Miley. The singer posted two black and red photos of herself. I know, that's bold. Innovative. Yes. And she posted...
4: I did that a long time ago. She's copied me.
2: Well, I'm just, Madonna
4: I'm just,
2: or Cher.
4: I'm just Fred. Yeah. I used to be Brother Fred.
3: Yeah.
4: Nope.
2: Right?
4: Nope.
2: You dropped the brother.
4: I made the bold decision to get rid of the thing that made no sense.
2: And you're in a new era.
4: That didn't make it. I have no idea why they called me that. Well, I do, but it didn't. Anyway.
2: Wait
4: yes.
2: for the caption.
4: Same. Oh,
2: the caption was Miley, period.
4: Yes. Okay. Yeah.
2: So
4: I'm changing my Instagram right now, Fred, period.
2: Fred, period.
4: I'm changing it right now.
2: So she didn't give any explanation or anything, but I do think that random billboards started popping up places as well, which seems like the new thing to do. She recently signed a new deal with Atlantic Records and has yet to announce when she's releasing that 10th studio album. She released the 9th, Something Beautiful, in May of last year, but we did, even the day after she lost her godmother, her fairy godmother, Dolly Parton, we saw her going into the studio, so maybe something dedicated to her on there. But yeah, we are getting a new era, and she is dropping the Cyrus. She is no longer Miley Cyrus. Okay,
4: it's done, guys. I went ahead and did it. I made the bold decision. I'm just Fred, period. Now,
2: okay, we need billboards and we need a photo shoot. I know, I'm silly about that.
4: Yeah. Anyway, if you'd like to see my bravery, Fred on air, you can go see what it was a big
2: this
4: step.
2: This new era.
4: It was a big, I feel different.
2: I do. I love that. Last hour, we were talking about Tupac, and now we're going to talk about Aaliyah, which is, it's just like, I didn't ever think we'd be reporting on either of these things, but more than 25 years after her death, the anniversary was last week. By the way, her uncle and longtime manager, Barry Hankerson, claims his son, Aaliyah's cousin, Jomo Hankerson, was paid to coordinate travel for her final video shoot in the Bahamas, but failed his responsibility. He claims the 2001 crash that killed the 22-year-old beautiful, talented Aaliyah and 8 others may have been avoided had he done his job. Now, he didn't include like an official finding about the crash or how he didn't do his job, but it surfaced during a separate fight over music rights, with Jomo suing his dad, seeking more than $1.2 million, and both sides accusing the other of wrongdoing. And these are over recording masters and music publishing rights associated with Aaliyah, Toni Braxton, DMX, and Timbaland. So he claims he's entitled to 12% of the money generated from the assets, is seeking, like I said, over $1 million. He alleges his dad used Blackground Records to conceal money and create expenses unrelated.

0: related to the assets. And if you are a younger listener of ours, I mean, Aaliyah, had she still been here, would have been, you know, like as big as Beyonce. I mean, she would have been her own person, but she was on her way to be very, very big. She was very talented and died way too young in a plane crash. Billie Eilish, did you guys see this? She officiated her brother Phineas's wedding over the weekend in Montecito photo show on Instagram. Billie officiating for Phineas and his longtime girlfriend, Claudia Saluski, who is identical to Billie. I mean, you're all thinking it. I just have to say it. But guests included Justin, Hailey Bieber, Rebecca Black, Jason Sudeikis, Kristen Bell, and Dax Shepard, and more. Phineas did give Billie a plus one. Her boyfriend, Nat Wolf, was there, unlike the Jason's court yesterday. Phineas and Claudia were together for 7 years before announcing their engagement last September. So how do we feel about a seven-year engagement? Are we okay with it? Too long?
1: Ooh, seven. Yeah, hey, I'll take any length engagement at this point.
0: All right.
2: So whatever works. Whatever makes you happy.
0: Oh, I love that.
2: If everybody's happy with that.
1: Yeah.
2: Right. But I tend to find in seven-year engagements, one person or the other is not trying to be engaged for 7 years.
0: I have to wonder, like, how motivated you become after that long to, like, plan a wedding, and you're kind of already living that life anyways. You know what I mean?
2: I mean, there are examples of people who, like, they understood when they got engaged, or they, you know, hey, this is where this is. Like, I'm giving you this ring, we're not getting married. And they both understood that. I wonder if both people always are aligned in that. Like, if there's not one person at some point that goes, well, why don't we just do it? But there tends to be one person in a long engagement that is like, why did we, like, what are we doing here?
0: Yeah, my friend's in one now, and I'm like, what are we doing here? I want to go to Vegas or Miami. But yeah, she's been.
2: Well, it can oftentimes be the little friends that throw the whole equilibrium off. Because it's like, these two are happy with it, but then someone else from the outside is going, what are you guys giving? Is he ever going to do it? Is she ever going to do it? And then all of a sudden, oh yeah, are you? And then it's like, well, we were fine until, you know, little friend had to inject. The outside had to inject their opinions about this. Yeah. I think for some people it works.
0: Yeah. She's actually the one holding it up. But I told her, we don't need a wedding. I just want to celebrate you and your engagement. So.
2: But can you think of anyone who's been engaged for a very long time who's like, hell yeah, perfect? I can't really. And then everyone says, oh, you know, Kurt Russell and Goldie Hawn or whatever. They just never married. I don't think they were engaged. They just never got married. That's the only example anyone ever uses, though. I mean, there are others, but.
0: People who, yeah.
2: I don't know if I know too many people who have been engaged for a long time who celebrate. They're like, yeah, this is great. Because usually it's like money or some other issue that has gotten in the way of actually going through with it.
0: I feel like it's like hot to be a fiance, though. Like, I'm
2: hotter than being a wife?
0: Kind of.
2: Okay.
0: I don't know.
3: It is a hot era.
0: You know, like, I'm in my fiance era. The University of Tennessee football, by the way, they are going to, the team will wear decals on their helmet in honor of Dolly Parton for the entire season. The football team's social reveal, the decal will be an orange butterfly with the singer's Dolly signature on it. Dolly gave the university's commencement speech for the class of 09, played multiple shows on campus, received an honorary doctorate from the school. She also performed the school's Rocky Top song between quarters of the team's 2023 matchup against the University of Georgia. Dolly said she picked a butterfly as her symbol. I think she said because they don't want to hurt anybody. They mind their own business. They're pretty. You know, they do their own thing. But wasn't it just last year that she dressed up as a Dallas Cowboys cheerleader? Do you guys remember that?
2: I do, and she looked amazing.
0: Insane.
2: Yeah.
0: Like, she was just perfect. By the way, you can follow us on Facebook and Twitch at Fred Show Radio. 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
2: Okay, this is going to be fun. I saw this on the interwebs, and Jason, I feel like you'll have a million of them.
1: Okay.
2: But we're going to play a little game now. 855-591-1035. And this is a trend, but what do you believe, delusionally, that you would be great at as a job, but you have no reason to believe that, like, there's no actual reason why you'd be good at it, but you have a delusion that I want everyone to call and text, but I want to hear from you guys. What is your delusion? Like, there's no basis for this, but you're convinced you would be good at it.
1: Oh, yeah. I have two. I think I would be an amazing truck driver.
2: And you come from a line of truck drivers.
1: Yes.
2: Uh-huh. Your dad, James Leroy Brown, was a truck driver.
1: He's a 16-wheeler.
2: So it's in your DNA.
1: Uh-huh.
2: And sometimes that works out.
1: Sometimes. Or my new hotness is that I think I could be a police officer.
0: Wait, what?
2: You do.
1: Yeah.
2: And so what part? I can't get you to enforce anything around here. So what makes you think that you would be good at that? I feel like everybody you pull over, you'd be like, eh.
1: right?
2: But if this hurts your feelings, like right, you don't have to. Hey. You don't have to. Like, hey, Officer Jason, he has 87 pounds of heroin in the back and several humans that we've been looking for years. Yeah, but like, this is going to probably hurt his career.
1: Right, he didn't mean it,
2: right? Like,
1: you know,
2: but if we do this to him, like, but what if he doesn't want to go to jail?
1: Yeah, I don't know. I feel like I could like reason with people, you know.
2: Okay. All right.
1: Maybe turn their life around.
2: I thought for sure you'd say meteorologist.
1: Oh yeah, that's
2: no real training, but I think you'd be good at it. I got it. Okay. Yeah. So a cop or a truck driver?
1: Yeah, or weatherman. We could throw that one in there too.
2: Okay. Okay. Mm-hmm. All right. What do you think you would be good at for absolutely no reason whatsoever, Kaylin?
0: A pharmacist.
2: A pharmacist.
0: Yes.
2: And now why is it that you think you'd be good at that?
0: And I would also like to have like also homeopathic stuff back there. But I don't know why. I can't retain anything, but I can retain like drug names, like what they do. And I love like prescribing people or saying what's wrong. And usually I nail it, Jason, don't mm-hmm. I? Like yeah. before they go to the doctor. I just feel like I'd be good at that.
2: Interesting.
0: Mm-hmm. I know you weren't expecting that, were you?
2: No, I wasn't. Paulina? Delusionally.
3: Oh, absolutely. Most of my life is. But I would honestly say firefighter, because I talk about this with Javi every single day. I could do that job, Paulina. And he does not believe me. He doesn't believe
2: Why don't we send you to one of those? I'm sure that the firefighters would let you do the like the obstacle course.
0: Oh my God, please. Yes.
2: Don't they have to do like a yearly certification?
3: Oh, they certainly
0: in
3: do.
0: In the suit. You have to wear the suit.
2: Well, why don't we just, and we don't have to, we can wait till it's fall and cools down a little bit, but I would imagine that someone at the fire department, especially as the wife of a firefighter, mm-hmm. I would have to imagine that somebody would let us do that. And then we could see once and for all.
3: I'm so down. Like, I mean, the training sound a little intense, I will say that, but delusionally.
2: A little intense.
3: A lot intense.
2: Running into burning buildings with heavy hoses and such.
3: Yeah, yeah. Well, the way that Javi describes it, they have to wear like their gear and stuff.
0: Could you carry me out of a burning building?
3: I think I could. I could put you over my shoulders. I absolutely could.
0: Little you?
3: Mm-hmm. Little me, I swear. I delusionally believe this.
0: Okay. I don't want to.
2: Speaking of which, you're wearing another cool, authentic firefighter shirt, and you don't give me any.
3: It was a surprise, but I got you one. It's a long sleeve one.
2: Give me it.
3: Because
2: like they got the ones. Sometimes I've gone to fire stations for different things, you know, to like in support of them or some charity, and they'll give me the one that they'll sell to the public. Like they've got ones in there that are like tchotchke. Like here, you can have this because you're not a firefighter. You can't have the real one. And I'm like, no, but give me. I'm supporting you. Give me the real one. Yeah. And they will never give me the real. You know what I mean?
1: Yeah.
2: You know the difference.
1: I want the authentic.
2: I want the one. But I'm not a firefighter.
0: This one is sick. The Chinatown.
2: Sick.
0: One.
2: It is sick, and I'm not looking for false valor. I'm looking for support, and they're cool.
1: Yeah.
2: So if any firemen out there would like to send me a fire shirt,
0: no, come in and
2: extra
0: bring
2: large.
0: Yes.
2: Send it over here. You can DM me Fred on air. I will accept from anywhere listening, but I want the real one.
3: Yeah, I got you one.
2: Oh, this is amazing. I'm so
3: excited. For once in my life, my husband asked me, "Would you like a shirt?" Because you just keep taking mine, and I said, "I would like a few, actually."
2: I need, but make sure I don't have to like, because I don't have the muscles to wear it. It needs to be extra large.
3: Okay. I got you.
2: Thank you so much. Haley. Hi, Haley. How you doing?
4: Good. How are you?
2: Haley, good morning. What do you think delusionally you would be amazing at as a job?
4: I think I would be a really good like cage match announcer, like UFC, boxing, all that stuff.
2: Well, like, give me a little sample of what that would sound like, Haley. Like, here we are. We're in the octagon. It's it's Jason versus Paulina.
4: All right, let me warm up.
2: Yeah.
4: Good evening, folks, and welcome to the Octagon. In the left corner, we have...
2: Yeah, okay, well, so we got a little work to do. We got to remember who is in the corners.
0: You know,
2: we can write that down next time.
1: There, yeah. Uh-huh.
2: I think we're on to something, Haley. I think we got a good foundation going, and I think we just keep working at it, and we can make it happen.
4: Exactly. You said delusional, right?
2: Well, no, I did say delusional, but you're on to something here. You work on that, okay?
4: I think so.
2: Thank you, Haley.
4: You're welcome.
2: I don't think it's delusional. I mean, I would love to be like an announcer in an arena, you know, for like, you know, a good team or something. But I don't think I have the voice. Like, I don't think I could do one night. I feel like one time of, and that's, you know, forward.
0: Yeah, do it.
2: One time I could, but I think I'd lose my voice. Like the dudes that can do it for 50 nights a year, I don't think I could do it. You know, like the real, like when they're really screaming in the starting lineup thing, like I don't know if I could maintain that. Hey, Julie, how you doing?
5: Yes, I'm doing good.
2: Julie, delusionally, you would like to be as a job, zero training.
5: I would like to be Madonna's personal assistant.
2: Now, I don't know how much training do you need for that? I mean, you're a fan, I guess. You love her, so you know her, so you just take good care of her.
5: I would take good care of her. I would love to be in charge. I'd pick up anything from picking up her dry cleaning to, you know, planning her days. I would do anything.
2: Okay, fair enough. Thank you, Julie. Have a good day.
5: Thanks, you too.
2: We got a couple of texts like this, but I'm with them. I think I would be a great animal trainer. Yeah. Like, but I mean for like wild animals, bears,
0: lions.
2: Yeah. Right. Well, I'm not talking about like Caesar Milan. I'm not over here. Pss, pss, pss, pss. I'm not over here with that.
0: I just watched him flip a dachshund and like hold him down on the ground. I tried it on my dog because it was calming them down.
2: Yeah, you got to have his energy. Yeah. But he's amazing, but that's not what I mean. I mean, like, with no training or qualification whatsoever. Like, I go to the zoo and I'm like, that...
0: It's vibes.
2: I go, that lion would not eat me. Mm-mm. Like, it wouldn't at all. It would come over to me and be like, what up? You know, like, we're good. Like, let's work on some cool stuff. I don't think we'd have any problem at all. Now, there are animal trainers listening right now going, you're an idiot. You would get eaten. I don't believe that I would. Sarah, how you doing?
6: Good. How are you?
2: Hi, Sarah. Delusionally, you believe that you would be great at this job with no training.
6: Yes, I think that I would be a fantastic Lego master builder, and it has been my dream job since I was a kid.
2: I bet it's a hard job to get, but they have that. I see them on TikTok, the people that work in the store, they got to put together the displays. Like, they come, a lot of times they'll come, like, not assembled, and they have to assemble them or make their own.
6: Yes, and I have dreamed of doing that my entire life for as long as I can remember.
2: Have you seen these people I'm talking about? Like, they have all the pieces memorized, so they know, like, they can build anything because they know, like, by heart what all, like, all the different colors and shapes and sizes, and so they know which pieces to use. It's pretty amazing.
6: Yes.
2: Okay.
6: And yeah. I think it is so cool, but I think I could do it. Because I've built a Lego thing or two.
2: Okay, a thing or two. What's your favorite set that you've built, Sarah? Because you know I'm a bit of an enthusiast.
6: I would say probably the Lego flower bouquet that my boyfriend got me.
2: Oh. Okay, but those are actually very cool.
6: Because it was from him.
2: Those are cool.
0: Yeah. My sister's boyfriend only gets her Lego bouquets.
2: That's actually cute. Yeah. All right, thank you, Sarah. Have a good day.
6: Yeah, thank you.
2: Yes, I agree with this one, too. I'd be an amazing defense lawyer. I think so, too. I don't know the law at all, but I could absolutely convince you of... I could do it. I think I could do it. I don't... I mean, law, knowing the law and, like, how to operate in court would be helpful,
1: yeah. But
2: I don't think it's required. No. I think I could do it. If someone took the bar from me and just let me in and gave me a nice suit, I think I could get you out of something. I think I'm compelling. I do. Anyway, I agree with that one too. All right, well, this was a fun exercise. What are some of the other ones? These are firefighters.
0: Stripper, I saw.
2: We got lots of firefighters. Oh. Just send them over, guys. Send me the shirts. I'll wear them all. Give me XL. I don't care where you are. Minot, Eau Claire. If you're in Anchorage, even better. Send me a firefighter shirt. Eddie wants to. You think you could be a co-host on this show? I got enough of them, Eddie. We're not doing that.
7: 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Yeah.
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1: Nah, I like that version better, Jason.
4: Yes, I don't know. Kiki will eat, but I can't go against my girl Kelly. Sorry.
1: Are you sad the show's over?
4: I am, but that means that she can do other stuff. So I'm excited for that.
1: Okay.
4: Yeah.
1: Because you were a daily viewer.
4: Yeah. I would always try to catch it as literally as much as possible. It's like my little boost of serotonin in the afternoon. But I feel like she'll make new music now. She might do a tour. You know, she can do the voice.
2: That you want.
4: Yes.
2: Okay.
4: Like if delusional jobs, Kelly Clarkson's next era coordinator.
1: I see. Yeah. Okay. Uh-huh. I like it. As long as you stay here, you can do that if you'd like.
4: Yeah. Okay. Thank you.
1: That's fine. You have my permission.
4: Okay.
1: You just can't leave. You work here forever now, and that's never going to change. $1,000. Showbiz Shelley. 5 questions. We'll play in about 20 minutes. Got the keyword, Secrets, Mirabelle, Cancun, Fred Show, exclusive trip, new keyword every day. Leave us a talk back wherever you can hear us on the iHeart app and enter as many times as you want. And the more times you enter, the better chances you have to be on the beach in Cancun. We'll get to blog, stay, or go, debate some relationship drama, and we're commercial free.
5: Yeah, they talk about it.
3: Yeah, they talk better than they type.
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3: These are the radio blogs on the Fred
1: Show. Like we're writing in our diaries, except we say them aloud. We call them blogs. Kaylin's got one. Go.
2: Dear blog, thank you. So I have to ask you guys if something seems too good to be true. I need your advice, opinions. And so to start the story off, I went on a first date recently, which scared the hell out of me because, like, Jason told me off air, he's never been on like a proper first date.
4: Correct.
2: And yeah. I feel like I've only ever once before gone out with someone that I had not known previously, like that I did not know in person.
4: Yeah.
2: Or they have not like hooked up with, you know?
4: Yeah. Like I've never had like the, I got to get ready to like impress this person.
2: Yeah.
4: Like I've just never had to experience anything like that.
1: To put it mildly.
4: Yeah. You could.
1: You start at the end and then work your way back.
4: When you start at home base and work.
1: Okay.
2: And for me, it's always been like someone I've met through someone or someone I've already known. You know what I mean? So like that fear is terrifying. And I thought of you guys during the whole day, because I'm always thinking of you guys. But at one point, we both got a drink, and I didn't really like mine, but I wasn't making that clear, but he could tell. And so he switched drinks with me, and he was like, take mine. But then I thought of you guys being like, sharing a drink? But anyway, so we switched drinks. But he told me my number one most green flag ever, and I don't know if he's telling the truth because I have a hard time believing it. This man, who is cute and attractive and normal, seemingly, has zero social media.
4: Mm-hmm.
2: Zero.
1: Yeah. No, I get that. There's no problem with that.
2: You
1: that.
2: Believe it? I'm having a hard time believing it.
1: I do. You meet this guy on an app?
2: Yeah.
1: That's interesting, though. He has no social media, but he's on an app. I guess that's how you meet people, though. Like, it's kind of a necessary evil.
2: Yeah.
1: I would not have social media. I would have a burner account only to look at stuff if I didn't have this job. I don't like social media. I only do it because I have to.
2: I just have a hard time believing it. I mean, I can't. And so I'm like, so how do you get, like, how do you get in touch with the outside world? And he showed me his group text with his friends, and he's like, my friends send me all the memes and stuff that are funny to our group chat. And he's like, I can't show you this one. This one's inappropriate. I'm like, whatever, I don't care. But that is the dream. That is my dream.
6: That is a dream.
2: But I don't know if I believe him.
6: I don't believe him. I'm sorry.
2: I do.
1: I think there are a lot of people out there. It doesn't add value to their lives. It's a one big contest. It's
6: that's all it is.
2: Yeah,
1: it's entertainment. But even like TikTok, I mean, I get a lot of ideas for the show and it's interesting and I, you know, stay up to date on stuff, but like hours go by that I could be doing more productive things. And granted, I call it work because it, I guess,
2: yeah.
1: Research.
2: Yeah.
1: But I would not have social media. I think this guy's probably very smart. I wouldn't have it if I didn't have, and it's not that I'm not grateful for the interaction that I do have on social media, but it's part of the job. Otherwise, I would not be making videos or posting little things. I wouldn't. I wouldn't. It's about the connection I have with you guys who listen. Otherwise, I wouldn't have it.
2: Not even an egg TikTok to creep. Like, you know, with
1: no, I just said I would. Yeah. I would have
2: but
1: that.
2: But I'm saying this guy's saying he has none of that. I knew if Keith was here, she'd say he has a secret family. But why do you not believe him?
7: Well, I don't believe a lot of men. But what I was going to say is I think he probably has something. He just doesn't want you to follow it. Now, whether it's a secret family or it's the egg accounts or he's, you know, following, you know, OnlyFans models. Like, he doesn't want you to know about it. But he is linked into the world. He's locked in.
2: He's lying.
1: There are other ways to find out what's going on. In fact, probably more accurate ways.
7: What's like, more accurate?
1: Well,
7: someone's Instagram.
1: Trying to find some form of news site. I mean, I guess that's hard to tell.
7: You mean all those like reposts on Instagram and TikTok aren't real? All that is fake news?
2: What did he miss? Who the hell did I marry? He missed, you know, the meme.
1: What does he do for a living, generally speaking?
2: Works in finance.
1: Yeah, there would be no reason for him to have it. I believe him.
2: You do?
1: I believe him.
2: Okay.
1: And people are like, did Caitlin break up with her boyfriend? No. And she's just openly talking about dating other people.
7: They're adding a third. I'm just kidding.
2: Yeah, I talked about it briefly on the show.
1: She still has a boyfriend, but she's also openly dating.
2: Yeah, will you guys not tell anyone? Because I'm doing this on the low.
1: In fairness, you're right.
2: No one's listening, are they?
1: This is between us. Sometimes I wonder. But in fairness, you didn't talk a lot about it. So,
2: yeah. I couldn't give it much more than just a simple announcement. That's really all I can say.
1: But I believe him.
2: Wow.
1: I believe him.
2: Usually you're like, no.
7: Right.
2: And I
1: believe him
2: this.
1: And I envy him a little bit. I do.
2: Anyway, has two phones for work, though.
7: Oh, girl.
2: One phone for him, one phone for work.
7: For the plug.
1: I know a lot of people who have that. I actually think that's kind of a good idea, too.
2: Oh, wow.
1: I just don't want to carry two phones around.
2: Yeah.
1: But, like, we have some high-level execs that do that. Okay. Like our girl, Thea. She has two phones. There's a personal one and a business one. I'm not certain which one I have access to. Probably the business, which then makes me feel inferior. I don't want to talk about it. No, I don't think he's lying. Fred Show.

0: stay or go.
1: 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Find us there. DM us if you, for some reason, want us to talk about you. Because when I think about, well, actually, it's true. When I think about problems in my life, I think, I'm going to bring them here. And I'm going to ask all you guys what to do. So that kind of makes sense. Hi, Sonia. How you doing?
2: Hey, thanks for helping me out here.
1: Well, we'll see if we help you out. What's going on? Good morning and welcome. What's going on? This is your... Is this your husband, your boyfriend? Tell me the whole story.
2: It's my husband.
1: All right.
2: So over the weekend, he told me that he was invited to his friend's bachelor party. But the party's in Vegas. And he is really actually thinking of going. So he bothered to ask me if I had plans for that same weekend. But he didn't bother to ask me if he could go, which... I don't know. I mean, I have to admit, I was shocked by, like, we've never done anything like this. I mean, like, leave for a weekend for something like this. I mean, we've done, like, well, we once did, like, a co-ed bachelorette where it was, like, in a cabin, but we went together. It wasn't far away, but I don't know. We've gone to bachelor and bachelorette parties, like, locally, but, like, at the end of the night, we, like, come home to each other. So,
1: So which issue are you most upset about? So it's a bachelor party in Vegas that he agreed to go to.
2: Yes.
1: Are you upset mostly that he didn't ask you for permission? Are you upset that he has a desire to go? Are you upset that it's in Vegas? Like, is it all of these things? Like, what would you say is your major issue?
2: Okay, so...
1: What's your major malfunction,
2: kind of a
1: Sonia?
2: Mixture, but I think... It's the Vegas, and then he wouldn't ask me about it. Like that just seems like a step too far. Like, I mean, I told him I'm not comfortable with it, and I really don't want him to go, but he just doesn't seem to get it. He's like, I don't know. He was like, you're not my mom. I don't have to get permission from you. I mean, he's a dad. Like, I've never seen this kind
1: what
2: of
1: is he
2: out
1: normally,
2: of him.
1: Sonia, what does he normally have to ask for permission to do? I don't know the terms of your marriage. I mean, you're married to this guy. You have kids with him. I hope you trust him. Is there any reason not to?
2: No. It's like, you know what they say, like, everything in Vegas stays in Vegas, and it's a bachelor party. Like, this is just, like, kind of uncharted territory, I would say.
1: I gotta say, Sonia, like, so wait a minute, I just want to be clear. This guy has never given you a reason not to trust him?
2: No.
1: I don't like this idea that, and I want to know what other people have to say as they hear this information. 855-591-1035. You can call and text the same number. I don't like the idea that because it's possible in an environment that other people can do stuff they're not supposed to do, that means that he might do it. I mean, you married this guy. You committed to him for life, theoretically. You had kids with him. He's never betrayed you. You just admitted that. And now you're like, well, he didn't ask me for permission, and it's Vegas, and you know what happens in Vegas. No. I mean, millions of people go to Vegas every year and don't commit infidelity.
3: It's hard, but yeah.
1: I mean, I do every time I go, but most people don't. So I guess what I'm saying is I don't like the idea, whatever the scenario is, that because a bad thing could happen, that it will happen, and that he should have asked you. No offense, I don't mean to offend you here, Sonia, but like that, it seems like very possessive. You're not his mom. I mean, if he wants to go hang out with his friends, you're married to him. I hope you trust him, whether it's down the street or, you know, a million miles away. I think you're kind of maybe projecting your own insecurity onto him, and I don't know that that's good.
2: Well, I just think, like, the whole weekend, I'm going to be, like, so stressed out and, like...
1: But why?
2: It just doesn't seem smart. I don't know.
1: We all have our neuroses, right? Like, I'm sorry to interrupt you. I understand. I'm not criticizing you for having insecurities, but I guess you're saying I'm going to be so stressed out. But again, why? Like, he's not, you have to assume he's not going to do anything, because why would you assume it otherwise? I mean, if he wants, he goes to work every day, doesn't he? Like, are you insecure about that? And again, I'm not criticizing you, but I'm trying to sort of like reason with you that maybe your insecurity is unfounded.
2: But things get wild and crazy there. I mean, just like that environment is just, it's like, kind of off the charts and like get drinking involved. It's just going to be wild and rowdy. And he's a dad. Like, this just doesn't.
0: Yeah.
1: Tony, it was crazy. The last time I was there, it was crazy. I was in a club. I saw a bunch of guys lift a married man up, remove his pants, and then move him in and out. It was crazy. It was
3: nuts.
1: And the whole time he was like, "I don't want to."
3: Right.
1: You know, but then they did it anyway. Right. But they forced him. No, I'm not making fun of you, but like I don't love this.
3: Yeah, she hears Vegas and just thinks it's going to be one crazy time, which a crazy time could happen down the street at the bar. Like, crazy times could happen everywhere. I'm more concerned of, like, not the permission part. I don't think he has to ask for permission, but, like, I'm married too, but, like, I would like my husband to ask if, like, he's cool with it, because what if I needed him that weekend or whatever?
1: Now, that's valid.
3: Right,
1: now, that's valid. Like, for him to say, hey, is it cool if I do this? Because it might be a burden to you.
3: Yes.
1: With the kids and the family and the weekend routine, like that's a consideration thing. And I agree with you completely, Paulina. But as far as like automatically assuming that because he's going to a place where other people make bad decisions, that he will, I don't love it. And it's a bad precedent to set. I mean, has he ever, I'm going to ask again, has he ever given you a reason not to trust him?
2: No.
1: Well, I think that's your answer.
2: I wish I could feel comfortable about this.
1: Yeah, I get it. Again, I want to be clear. I'm not making fun. I mean, we're making jokes, but to make light of this. But I don't, it seems a little controlling. It seems like your insecurities are being projected onto him. And I worry about that, because if the guy's doing right by you and he's being a good guy and a great husband and he wants to go hang out with his friends, you should probably let him do it and maybe not penalize him. Now, again, if this dude had a history of infidelity, if the last time he went to Vegas, you know, he came home with a chick named Turquoise in his phone.
3: That's her birth name. Watch it.
1: Well, I thought it was Sally, but it doesn't matter. I mean, I understand that. Okay, hold on. Last time we had an issue, and I could understand if you were like, hey, this is really inconsiderate of him, because we got kids and soccer and we got stuff going on, and I don't need him out there partying. I need him here, you know, with us for important stuff. But like, so that part I would get. But the idea that like, it's Vegas, so I don't know. I would be resentful if I were being a good guy and I've never given you a reason not to trust me, but I can't go to Vegas because you're afraid of what I might encounter.
2: But he did say to me that like if I were the one invited, he would completely support me. I don't know. This is a tough one. It's got me really stressed out.
3: Are you just someone who doesn't believe in like bachelorette parties? I've heard of that. Like, you just don't think that they're necessary?
2: No, we've gone to them before. Right. It can be really fun, but usually we're not like usually going to like what you like see in movies and stuff.
3: Yeah.
2: Yeah.
3: Okay.
2: Yeah.
1: I mean, last time we talked about bachelor parties, I got called a misogynist because I think people should trust each other in relationships unless you give them reason not to.
3: That's crazy.
1: I have nothing. I think the tradition's kind of silly, to be honest with you. Like, again, what am I going to do at my big age with my friend? I mean, I've told the story before, Sonia, but I had a buddy who owned a bunch of bars, and we used to party and hang out and do all the things 10 years ago. And a few years ago, he got married. And I'm like, do you want to have a bachelor party? And he's like, bro, what are we going to do that we haven't done? Like, we don't need to do that. Like, if anything, we can go hang out, like, by a pool.
3: Yeah.
1: You know, and, like, have some drinks and chill and relax and, like, you know, tell old stories or whatever. But as far as, like, this wild notion that we're going to go out and have our last free weekend, I personally think that's silly. But I don't think it's silly to celebrate with your friends in a more, you know, exclusive way. But I don't think it necessarily lends itself to all of the cliche things that bachelor parties do. This idea of freedom or last hurrah, or I can go do whatever I want for 248 final hours. Like, I don't believe in that. But if the guy wants to go hang out with his friends and he's not giving you any reason not to trust him, then I think there's your answer. And I think you're driving yourself crazy a little bit. And I don't want you to do that. That's where I'm coming from on this whole idea of not having a bachelor or bachelorette party or joint bachelor or bachelorette parties. I think a lot of this stuff typically stems from insecurity. And again, don't penalize somebody who hasn't wronged you, because I think that could stand to create a divide that isn't already there.
2: Yeah, the point.
1: But let me take some phone calls. I've opined enough about this. Have a good day, Sonia. Have the radio on. We'll see what people have to say. I could be wrong.
2: Okay, thanks.
1: Have a good day.

0: deal. But I have the same thing happen every time in my own life. So I know and recognize it when I see it.
1: What do you mean you have the same thing happen? When your partner wants to go someplace, you have insecurity about it?
0: No, my partner has insecurity about me going.
1: I see.
0: Doing
1: and
0: something.
1: I see. And does he or she have reason to feel that way?
0: I don't believe so. We haven't had that issue. Like, same thing, Vegas. I told him, even invited him to go to the Sphere with me to go see Elenium at the Sphere. He was like, no, it's not really my thing. But I was like, I really want to do it. And he was like, fine, whatever. But then it came to actually going and doing it. Threw a fit, took our kid on to Myrtle Beach, like, to spite me. I was not invited because I went to the Sphere and saw it by myself for one day for a quick turnaround. And he held it against me still to this day.
1: Yeah,
0: now, I want to go to North Coast, and I have a friend that is also, like, a girlfriend, and she's like, hey, I'm a vendor. Do you want to come? Now he's flipping out, and he was fine with it in the beginning, and now he's flipping out because he doesn't want me to go.
2: Oh, my gosh.
1: And how does it, I'll ask you this, and then we have to move on, but Betsy, how does that make you feel if he has no reason not to trust you, but he projects or sort of exhibits this kind of control? How does it make you feel about him and the relationship?
0: He's insecure about the decisions that are completely harmless.
1: Okay. Yeah. And that obviously is not a good feeling.
0: It makes me feel bad. It's why I'm in therapy.
1: Well, it's not strengthening the relationship. And I'm sorry, Betsy. Thanks for sharing.
0: Yeah,
1: have a good
0: day. Aww. You too.
1: Glad you know I hate that for her.
2: I really hate that.
1: I hate that for her. Hey, Mimi.
3: Hey, how's it going?
1: Hi, Mimi. Good morning. Thanks for calling. Thanks for listening. Stay or go?
3: You know, I think that he should go to Vegas. Is what I think.
2: Cool.
1: Yeah, that's right. Any other thoughts? Or he should go?
2: Go and leave her.
1: I mean, make a statement, girl. I mean, say what you're going to say and then just drop the mic. Like, he should go to Vegas. Boom!
3: Yeah, I mean, I see it a lot with couples that restrict one another in what they're doing. And I think we fail to realize when you get married, that doesn't mean that you have to give up yourself.
2: Love that.
3: And he could have maybe said, hey, this is where I've been invited. I really want to go. How do you feel about it? And she could then take that opportunity to, like, you know, these are my fears, worries, apprehensions, but you've never given me a reason to not trust you. So, you know, they can open up that dialogue. But I've never experienced that in my relationship with my husband. And, like, he has friends. They call me and they're like, hey, can he go to this guy's weekend? I'm like, please come get him and take
2: Literally,
3: him. And when are you guys going out again?
1: Okay.
3: Yeah, you have to have a healthy, separate social life from your home life.
1: There you go,
3: and
1: Mimi.
3: And the keyword, healthy.
1: Well said. Thank you, Mimi. Have a good day.
3: You're welcome.
1: Yeah. I think he's got, I mean, yes, maybe his presentation could have been different. Maybe his level of consideration could have been different, but she wasn't complaining about that. She was complaining about what might happen in Vegas.
2: Mm-hmm.
1: If Jason were going to be there at the same time, anything could happen.
4: Get your man.
1: Yeah, right.

0: a text. He is being inconsiderate and should not go. No one married should go to a bachelor party, especially in Sin City, period. That's what someone texted. All right, well.
1: No one married.
0: I guess for me, it's, I don't know why we're married, why we're having kids with people, why we're committing to a life together if we can't send them off for 48 hours to anywhere, anywhere. Like literally anywhere. I should be able to put you in a room full of good-looking men and nothing happens.
1: Correct. And if you're about to marry someone who you don't feel that way about, maybe think about that.
0: Yeah, and that, I guess that's where I'm coming from with all this stuff. Like if you're doing anything out of a protective mechanism because you don't, and it's all based in a lack of trust, then I kind of wonder if you should be doing it. That's right. That's my vantage point for all of this. I don't care about a bachelor party, bachelor. I think the whole thing is an old antiquated tradition. But the point is, if I'm going to marry somebody and I can't leave them in a room full of good-looking dudes with big old things, then I should not be marrying them. End of story. And you didn't miss the keyword. We got caught up in this amazing debate. I call it amazing.
1: That was great.
0: All the debates are amazing. But if you'd like to go to Mexico's Secrets, Mirabel Cancun, jump on the iHeart app, wherever you can hear us, and tune in. Click on the red talkback mic, and it's your name, where you're listening, and the keyword today is Tiki.
2: It's
0: Tiki.
1: Ooh.
0: Tiki.
1: Love it.
0: Yes. Yes. Tiki. You proud of that? Tiki, yes. Uh-huh. Is the keyword. So jump on the iHeart app. Leave it. Don't text us. Leave us a talk back message. And you can text us if you want, but you won't be entered for this particular thing. So leave us a talk back message, your name, where you're listening. And the word is Tiki.
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1: Do you guys remember Ray Gunn, the Olympic breakdancer?
0: How could I forget?
1: Okay. Well, out today as part of Netflix's Untold series, it's Ray Gunn Breaking Badly. And they have officially dropped this highly anticipated documentary. And it chronicles the life, viral fame, and massive online backlash of Rachel Gunn, better known as Ray Gunn, the Australian academic and breakdancer who shocked the world with a 0 point performance at the 2024 Paris Olympics. She, in the documentary, addresses the conspiracy theories that she cheated her way into the Olympics, or that her husband rigged the event as a judge. I did not know he was a judge. She reveals that in this film, she says that she suffered from severe anxiety before even stepping onto the Olympic stage, admitting she told her therapist the whole world could laugh at me. And my favorite part of the preview I saw was she literally, her therapist said, what's the worst that could happen? Like, do this, enter. And she's like, I could be like the laughingstock of the world. And her therapist was like, does that sound realistic? And then my girl kind of was.
0: Yeah, it does sound realistic, and yeah, she was right. And yeah, I would get a new therapist.
1: Literally, now 38 years old, she is officially retired from competitive breakdancing. So you can watch that, like I said, out on Netflix. And she does her infamous kangaroo hop, which is what I think of every time. Also, someone just said, thanks, Fred and Kalen, for the Pastor's Wife documentary. They just finished that. That's also on Netflix. Taylor Swift and Travis Kelce have a new baby girl in their life. And if you're not a crazy Swiftie like Jason and I, then please allow me to talk to the other crazy people right now. So a while ago, we saw a dog boarding Taylor Swift's private jet. We did not know who this dog was. Mother has only been a cat person. Then there were photos that somebody caught a photo from inside their wedding that was like a picture of them with some dog. We had no idea who it is. Now we know that her name is Wendy. She's a white Samoan, and she just did a photo shoot with Travis Kelce for Tommy Hilfiger at the Plaza Hotel. So probably already richer than you and me. By the way, Taylor's cat, Olivia Benson, named after Mariska Hargitay's character, she is estimated to be worth $97 million, and that would mean that she is estimated at more than Travis Kelce's, which is $40 million. So her cat is richer than Travis, allegedly. But yes, we now know who the dog is. The dog is theirs. Her name is Wendy, and now she is a model as well. She's really cute. If you want to follow us on Instagram, you can at Fred Show Radio and TikTok, The Fred Show. 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
0: All right, Showbiz Shelly, $1,000 is the price. She's won 14 straight, some ties in there over 1,200 times. 5 pop culture questions from the Entertainment Reports on the show. So if you listen, you might have the answers. If you want to take her on, G, already at a G. I like it. 855-591-1035. 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Fred Show.

0: 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It's Mary versus Showbiz Shelly, $1,000 in the showdown, waiting by the phone, the throwback dance party. Little mini version now every day on the show. All your favorite throwbacks mixed together with DJ Neurotic and a trip to Vegas as well. It's all next. Stay here. Wake up.
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36: I've got to stand up for the One Fly Warriors. Listen, some people like a stern wipe. You know, like I like a rough wipe. I don't want to leave anything behind.
37: What are you using to a toilet? Sandpaper? You want a Home Depot?
36: Yes, I would prefer sandpaper. Like, get it all out of there. I don't like a fluffy toilet paper that's leaving behind cotton and it's furry and all that. I don't need that.
38: The Fred Show is on.
37: I don't know. I mean, I might feel better. I just knew. Not going to explain to you. Anyway, whatever.
2: Confetti.
37: Yeah, it's Tuesday, September 1st. The French Show is on. Hi, Kaylin.
2: Hey.
37: Hi, Jason.
39: Hi.
37: Hi, Paulina.
39: Hey.
37: Kiki's out today, back on Thursday. Showbiz in just a second. $1,000 versus Mary. Bella's here, waiting by the phone, and the throwback dance party are coming up
38: it's
37: as well.
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37: Showbiz!
2: Good morning.
37: Good morning. Mary is here to take you on. Hi, Mary. How you doing?
40: Hi, Fred. Good morning.
37: Mary, good morning. Thank you so much for listening, being part of the 13. Give me a fun fact about you before we play.
40: Before my current career, I was a flight attendant.
37: Okay. Ooh. And why did you give that up? Too many hotel rooms?
40: A lot of hotel rooms. No, it was during COVID. I needed some stability. So I went into banking and I haven't looked back since.
37: Okay, fair enough. That's a hard, flight attendant is a hard job because I feel like people are at their very worst when they're traveling. So good for you. You survived.
40: Yeah, some characters.
37: Yeah,
40: yes, thank you.
37: $1,000, 14 straight wins for Shelly, 1,208 all-time and only 82 losses. Guys, good luck.
2: Okay, good luck.
37: Off she goes. Shelly's leaving to the sound booth. Poof. Mary, she cannot hear the questions. Number one for you, the final episode of this American Idol winners talk show aired yesterday.
40: Kelly Clarkson.
37: Which streaming service aired the Love Island reunion last night?
40: Oh, goodness.
2: Three. Guess
37: what?
40: Netflix.
37: Fans think this Wrecking Ball singer may be entering a new era after mysterious billboards started popping up and she dropped her last name from her website.
40: Miley Cyrus.
37: A man impersonating a 49ers player and scamming women was arrested. This guy is hysterical.
35: Yeah.
37: How stupid he is. What city do the 49ers call home?
2: Three. Two. Take a guess. One. Pittsburgh? What'd you say?
37: The Pittsburgh 49ers.
2: Oh, got it.
37: Yeah. By the way, that guy, what was the latest video? It was that he and his family are owners in Gucci stores, including the one on Saks Fifth Avenue.
2: Oh, okay.
37: He owns the Gucci store on Saks Fifth Avenue.
2: Yeah.
37: Saks Fifth Avenue is a store. It's not Fifth. He means Fifth Avenue.
2: Oh, right.
37: Saks Fifth Avenue. Saks is the store located on Fifth Avenue. You're an idiot. And a ton of celebrities have been spotted at the U.S. Open. Where does the U.S. Open take place?
2: Three, two.
40: Georgia.
37: All right, you got a two, which,
40: yeah, oh, no.
37: These things happen. Let's get Shelly back.
2: Dos. Okay, okay.
37: Necesita tres.
2: Muy bien.
37: Okay. The final episode of this American Idol Winners Talk Show aired yesterday.
2: Kelly Clarkson.
37: Yeah. Which streaming service aired the Love Island reunion last night?
2: Peacock?
37: Yeah. Fans think this Wrecking Ball singer might be entering a new era after mysterious billboards started popping up and she dropped her last name from her website.
2: Miley.
37: Yeah. A man impersonating a 49ers player and scamming women was arrested. What city do the 49ers call home?
2: San Francisco.
37: That is correct. And a ton of celebrities have been spotted at the U.S. Open. Where does the U.S. Open take place?
2: Ooh, New York.
37: New York is right. That's a five. That's a win. Hey, Mary, you know what? You did okay. You know, a two is better than a one is better than a zero, but you have to say it. My name is Mary. I got showed up on a showdown, and you can't hang with a gorilla. Go!
40: My name is Mary. I got showed up on the showdown, and I can't hang with a gorilla.
37: That was good. Mary, you can hang with a gorilla.
2: Boots, cats, boo, boo, boo, cat, cat, boo, cat, boo, boo, boo, cat, cat, boo, cat, boo, boo, boo, cat, cat, bee. What noise are you making over there, girl?
36: Boo, no idea.
2: Cat, boo, boo, boo. My friend is turning red. Take a deep breath, bud.
37: You can't make me laugh. I laughed and coughed at the same time.
35: Going, yeah.
37: Yeah. Da-da-da. Okay, Mary, hang on a second. Hang on a second, Mary. Stay right there. Have a good day.
2: Help me. Yes.
40: Thank you.
37: Okay, I almost gleeked. You could have caught that on video. I could have been part of a TikTok trend. We missed our opportunity for me to be a superstar on TikTok, on the TT.
2: You're going to be a star. I see your name in lights.
37: Yeah, right. 1,050 tomorrow. Win number 1,209. 15 straight, Shelly. Good work.
2: Thank you very much.
37: I'm proud of you.
2: Thank you.
37: You missed my near gleek, but you didn't have to deal with it.
2: I don't know what a gleek is. I don't know what a gleek is.
37: Well, you can go look that up. Have a good day. We'll see you tomorrow.

0: Ever been left waiting by the phone? It's the Fred Show.
1: Hey, Kelsey, good morning. Welcome to the program. How are you?
2: Honestly,
1: yeah,
2: not
1: honestly.
2: Great. I'm being ghosted.
1: Okay, so, see, now that's what we need. That's what I'm looking for when we do it. Because what happens is a lot of times I'll be like, hey, how are things going? And oh, it's great. How are you great? You just got ghosted. Like, I don't know why you're great. But you, Kelsey, are not great because you believe that you've been ghosted by this guy named Zach. So tell us the backstory. How did you meet? Tell us about any dates you've been on, all that good stuff.
2: So we actually haven't been on any dates yet, and that's kind of the issue. I met him at a bar. I was watching football with a group of my friends, and he was there with a group of his friends. And he just kind of came up to our group and started talking to me. And, like, once we started talking, like, it was on. We talked and hung out, like, the whole night. And he had all these plans for dates that we were going to go on. And he was talking about all these things he was going to take me to do. And I guess it maybe was too good to be true. And so he ended up getting my number at the end of the night. And he said he would reach out the next day. And then nothing.
1: Okay. All right. And so you had this big night talking about all this stuff. So you did meet and you did chat and, you know, all these big plans and all this stuff, except you never heard from him.
2: Exactly.
1: Well, that's confusing.
2: Yeah. Because it was, I mean, like I said, like we were talking like all night, like, and he's, oh, I'm going to take you to do this and that. And I was really excited. But when I didn't hear from him after like a couple days, I was like, okay, like I expected to hear from him, but I guess I'll try reaching up to him. And I like kind of worked up the courage and, I tried calling him and he didn't answer. So I tried texting him and he didn't answer. And I'm just like, what is going on? Like, why spend all night with someone and make all those promises? Like, what is the point? Like, what is he getting out of this? It's just weird.
1: Yeah, why would we do all this and then you never call me? It doesn't make any sense, right?
2: Yeah.
1: Right. Okay, well, let's call this guy Zach in just a second. Going to play a song. We'll come back. We'll call Zach. We'll see if we can figure out what's going on. And the hope is that we can set you up on an actual date and we'll pay for it. And then, you know, off you go.
2: That would be great.
1: We're going to find out what's up. Part two of Waiting by the Phone right after Zara Larsson back in 3 minutes. Then DJ Neurotic is here and the fun fact on The Fred Show.

0: Larson. The Fred Show is on. Hey, Kelsey.
1: Time.
0: Let's call this guy Zach. You guys met at a bar, and you had a big night. Y'all were drinking and chatting and planning these dates, multiple dates, and this great conversation. He gets your number. You never hear from him. And then you reach out to him, and he doesn't respond. So you're going, wait a minute, why'd we do all that?
1: Exactly. I have no idea what the point of... I mean, it would be one thing if it was just kind of like polite chit-chat, but he was talking about like specific dates he was going to take me on. Like, why plan this stuff and then just disappear? Like, I'm just kind of going crazy.
0: Yeah, this guy was planning your baby's names and stuff like that. He didn't even call you. All right. Well, let's call him and we'll see if we can get him on the phone and we'll figure this out for you. Good luck, Kelsey.
2: Hello.
0: Hi, is this Zach?
2: Yeah, right here.
0: Hi, Zach. Good morning. This is Fred. I'm calling from the Fred Show, the morning radio show. And I have to tell you that we are on the radio right now and I would need your permission to continue with the call. Can we chat for just a second? Would you mind?
2: Yeah, sure.
0: Well, thank you very much. We're calling on behalf of a woman named Kelsey. I guess you guys met recently at a bar and chatted for a while, exchanged phone numbers. Do you remember her?
2: What'd you say her name was?
0: Her name is Kelsey. You met at a bar, you chatted for a while. I guess you guys, you got her number, she got yours. You don't remember her at all?
3: Football.
2: Dude, hey, listen, what day was this?
4: Oh,
0: I don't know. I wasn't there, dude. I mean, I'm calling on her behalf, though, because she just told us about a night that you guys spent together chatting it up and watching games and having a good... You really don't remember her at all?
2: Okay, so there's this... It's fuzzy, but just hear me out here, and it's wildly embarrassing, and I know this isn't, like, this is, like, broadcasted or something, so this should be pretty fun.
3: This is broadcasted.
0: Wait, for the record, this is being broadcast. But anyway, continue. I have to say that legally, but go ahead. No, continue talking.
2: Yeah. So I had one of those days a few days ago. So my buddy had a bachelor party. It's kind of embarrassing. So I went to the bachelor party and then I went and watched the game after the bachelor party. And I mean, by the time I even got to the bar, I was in some pretty ripe shape at that point. Like I'm not saying it was a blackout, but kind of a brownout situation. And I don't remember anything.
0: Okay. So you remember the night. And so you remember the possibility that you met Kelsey, but you don't remember any of the conversation, because apparently you planned their life together, your life together with her.
2: Oh boy. Okay. Yeah. Uh-huh. That's a lot.
0: You don't remember at all.
2: Just like flashes, like, almost like a memory book, you know, like pictures are kind of what's happening in my head right now.
0: Huh? What are you drunk right now? I don't know what you're saying. Okay. So look, you kind of remember the evening, and I'm sorry, because I hate the thing where I was drinking and then people are telling me about the night and I don't remember. I don't like
3: don't
0: that.
3: Tell
0: so
3: me
0: I,
3: what I did.
0: I'm not trying to give you anxiety here, man. Like, I'm not messing with you, but we're calling on behalf of this woman, and she liked you and enjoyed the conversation, even though you don't remember it. But you guys did exchange numbers. She has reached out to you. I guess it would make sense that you don't remember doing that.
2: Okay. I got a text, and with all the, and there was no text history on it. And I was like, this is like a robot or something.
0: No,
2: I just,
0: that was the woman who you met at the bar who you guys had a great conversation. Let me bring her in. I forgot to mention that Kelsey is here. I'm very forgetful. Kelsey's been listening to all this. So homeboy was too drunk to remember meeting you at all.
1: Yeah. That's not great. I mean, so okay, I guess you don't remember. We were talking like all night. You like took me away from my friends and we hung out all night and you were like planning dates we were gonna go on, like telling me, like, was that just because you were drunk and had no idea what you were saying?
2: Listen, so I must sound like a complete degenerate at this point. That was a rare amount of drinks for myself, I might add, and I'm very sorry. I do want to note, and I feel like I'm an observer on my own day on this from the sidelines, that if I pulled you away from the football game during all of this, there must be something there. and I wouldn't mind, like...
3: It's Shakespeare.
0: You're saying a lot of words, man.
4: It's not the brightest crayon.
0: So you don't remember her, or you kind of do, or what you're saying right now is... She must have been good if my drunk ass got her phone number. Is that what you're saying?
3: You looked away from the TV.
2: Yeah, and stopped watching football.
0: I see. Because nothing can pull me away from that. All right.
2: Barely.
0: Look, we're going nowhere fast with this. So you kind of remember, you're trusting that you must have been interested if you did all of that. I'll ask the question, and Kelsey, you can also say, you know, to buzz off here, but like, I mean, Zach, do you want to go out with her? We'll pay for it. If there's something there, I guess we'll find out.
2: I mean, it would be a first date for me and a second for her, as long as she's okay with that.
0: I mean, Kelsey, so the dude had a big night, and you didn't necessarily know that. I guess he's one of those drinkers that, like, he wasn't sloppy because you didn't, I guess you didn't realize this, so.
1: No, I didn't realize at all.
0: I mean, you liked him enough to call us, and it turns out that he wasn't not calling you back because he didn't like you. He was calling you back because he doesn't remember you, but, I mean, with all that said, do you want to give him a shot? We'll pay for it. I mean, we've never really had this happen before.
1: This is weird. I don't know. Like, I was so excited to go out with him and hoping, but now it's like...
4: He was honest. Right. He was slow but nice, you know?
0: He was honest. He had a night and...
3: It was a bachelor party. Come on.
0: You were excited about him until you realized that he wasn't in the right state of mind, but we've heard worse. Again, it's a free date. I'm not going to talk you into it, but if you want to, we can do it and see where it goes. It's not the greatest start to a budding romance, but who knows?
3: Come on.
0: Now, act right on this date, okay? Show up sober.
4: Look alive.
0: Like, we need to, I don't know what happened last night, but we're maybe not as sharp as we need to be. So, like, let's put our best foot forward here because she's giving you a chance. She doesn't have to. And, let's see what happens because you liked each other, I guess. She remembers that at least. So you have a leg up here. So let's do our best, okay?
2: I'm in. I'm nervous I won't be as charming without being blacked out, but let's give this a try.
0: Okay. Well, Kelsey, we're going to set you guys up, and then we're going to call you in a week, and we're going to see how this went. We're going to follow up with you, okay?
1: Okay.
0: All right. Good luck, guys.
3: Be good.
2: All right.
0: Hey, Zach.
1: Thanks.
0: Behave yourself.
2: Oh, I will.
0: DJ Neurotic is here, the daily throwback dance party, little mini version, the big one. We do it every Friday. DJ and

0: @CIC on all of the socials. You'll find him there. Go pester him. He's got married. Leave him a comment or something. Ask him what he's up to these days. Ask him what he's doing. I wonder what he's been doing all week, you guys, on his honeymoon.
1: I miss him.
0: Yeah. I don't know. He's been mixing, apparently. Sending us these things.
1: That's right.
0: The fun fact is next, and it's about birds. The fun fact is about birds.
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1: Fred's Fun Fact.
3: Fred's Fun Fact. The more you know, the more you know. You can learn so much.
4: Learn so much. So, it doesn't say anything about geese, Kalen, so you might be okay. As you know, if you've been listening, that Kayla was attacked by a goose that she approached while protecting her young. And Kayla decided that she was the animal whisperer and got her ass kicked. Mm-hmm. But ravens can remember people who treated them badly. Research suggests that ravens can recognize individual human faces and retain associations with threatening people for years.
5: They can hold a grudge.
4: So that don't mess around with a raven, because like you could say, okay, raven, I'm going to mess around with you.
5: No.
4: And then you leave that raven and then you go back and the raven's like, I remember you. And then it eats you.
5: Mm-hmm. Noted.
4: Right. So I just want you to know that a raven can remember people who treated them badly. So can I, by the way.
1: Yeah. More Fred Show next.
0: Right here.
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0: It's 98.1 KDD. Bruno Mars and I Just Might. In my opinion, definitely one of the songs of the summer. 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

98.1 KDD. Zara Larson and Midnight Sun. Hi, it's Delaney. I appreciate you listening. And here is Maroon 5 with Christina. On the way, Justin Timberlake and Olivia Dean, too.

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1: What are you going to be doing this long Labor Day weekend? 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

It's 98.1 KDD. If you're an Ellie Goulding fan, you know she's got a new album out. It's I Know Too Much. And her new single's Four Seasons. You're going to love it, I think. And the album drops this Friday.

0: 98.1 KDD. Just wanted to say hi to Riley, who's got us on today. Riley, thank you so much for having us on at work. That was Somber with Back to Friends. Music from Billie Eilish is next.
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98.1 KDD. Bruno Mars with Risk It All. Oh, it's so romantic. Hey, question. Do you think it is okay to send a drink back? If you order a drink at a, I don't know, at a bar or a restaurant, can you send it back? More on that in 10 minutes.

0: It's 98.1 KDD. Huntrix and Golden on your Tuesday. So, you know, I thought this was interesting. Bartenders and etiquette experts say, yeah, it's okay. If you have ordered a drink and maybe it's too strong, or maybe it doesn't taste right, or maybe it's missing what you think should be in there, then yeah, they say absolutely it is okay to send it back. Just be polite, because it's your personal taste for what you want. So yeah, it's okay to send a cocktail back if you don't think it's right for you.
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98.1 KDD. Nicole's got us on at work today. That's for you, Nicole. Thanks for asking for Teddy Swims. He's so great. And by the way, we've got a flyaway for you to see him in Vegas. And you can win that with us right now. 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
1: You know what I've noticed? 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I mean, it just seems to be that type of time of year. So, I don't know. Look for something. Maybe save some money. Yeah,

0: one, KDD.
1: Alex Warren and Ordinary. Tonight, it's a big night. Olivia Rodrigo, songs from the Daisy Chain Fields Festival. It's on tonight. Exclusive live performances from her new hit album. 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

98.1 KDD. Now they're saying this song may be one of the biggest songs of all time. It's definitely the song of the summer, that's for sure. Here's Choosing Texas, Ella Langley.

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98.1 KDD. There she is, Taylor. I knew it. I knew you. From Toy Story 5, yes, which has made over $1 billion worldwide. Such a cute movie. Still.

0: 98.1 KDD. Somber and back to friends on your Tuesday. Hi, it's Delana. Sure appreciate you listening to us. I've got Imagine Dragons coming up and the Goo Goo Dolls, who are going to be at our iHeartRadio Music Festival. Their new song, Ocean, is on the way.
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98.1 KDD. Goo Goo Dolls and their latest Ocean. They're going to put on quite the show at our iHeartRadio Music Festival in Vegas. You can win, by the way. 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

0: 98.1 KDD, it's Keith Kennedy. How you doing today with the weather? I'm loving this, right? I am a person who loves the 90s. The hotter, the better for me. I'm more than likely living in the wrong state. I wish I was poolside more in the month of August. I wish that we had more 90-degree days, but we're making up for it now. I'm okay with that. I know it's not everybody's thing, and that's the problem with the pools being closed today because the kids are back to school, right? So we got to find a lake or a pond or, as I like to say, where I grew up in Wayne County, a crick, and that'll cool you off here today.
1: 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Booking.yeah.
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0: 98.1 KDD. It's Keith Kennedy. I was on the phone with a guy that we do some business with here at KDD, and he lives in Vegas. Really super guy. He was asking me about the heat today, and I'm like, why are you asking me? Don't you live in Las Vegas? And he started explaining the differences in the heat, and I'm like, I don't know. I've been to Vegas. It feels about the same. Listen, you're going to feel that heat in Vegas. You're going to get to extend your 90-degree days when we get to our iHeartRadio Music Festival this mid-September. Next chance for you to win your way there is coming up at 5.
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0: Megan One, KDD, it's Keith Kennedy. Boy, I feel foolish. Yesterday I was talking about county fairs, and I totally missed the fact, at least I think I did, that the Stark County Fair starts today. That's another good one to go to food-wise. That's where you get those ribbons. 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And, of course, the Lurch's Donut Truck is there, too. You can't go wrong with that. Stark County Fair in Canton getting underway today with KD.
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she'll be in Vegas for the iHeartRadio Music Festival. 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

0: 98.1 KDD, it's Keith Kennedy. A little after four today, we're going to give away more tickets to that TLC Salt and Peppa and En Vogue show that is coming to Blossom here at the beginning of September. Should be a great show. And, oh, by the way, this coming weekend on KDD, another 90s weekend. So you get your fill of all three of them. We're going to kick this off Friday. It's nothing but nonstop 90s all weekend.
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0: 98.1 KDD. It's Keith on the ride home. Giving you a chance to win tickets now. We're going to send you to TLC, En Vogue, and Salt and Pepper, September 10th at Blossom. All right, so here's how you're going to win this afternoon. So easy. 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And I'll give you till 5 o'clock to answer it, right? 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Today's question is, Blossom Music Center is located in what city? That's my honest-to-God question today. And if anybody has to Google that, I have some questions. All right, if you can say that answer while pressing the red talkback mic on the iHeartRadio app, we could get you to Blossom for TLC, En Vogue, and Salt and Pepper, okay? 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Don't get it wrong. Please don't get it wrong. 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
1: 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Believe it or not, people are guessing wrong. I think they're doing it on purpose. I really do.

0: 98.1 KDD, it's Keith Kennedy. Out in Vegas, they have, I forget what it's called, but it's an ice bar where everything is made of ice. The floor, the walls, the bar. They give you a fur coat when you walk in. I don't know about you, but on a day like today, that might be something to go check out. Well, it's going to be hot in Vegas in September when you're there for our iHeartRadio Music Festival. So you can try the ice bar if you want. Your next chance to win a trip out to Vegas is coming up at 5 on KDD.
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ice bar I was talking about in Vegas a few minutes ago. Sounds pretty good. Actually, just getting to Vegas sounds pretty good, too. Hang on. Got your next chance to win a trip to our iHeartRadio Music Festival coming up in just a few minutes. Ella Langley now on KDD.

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0: Alex Warren on 98.1 KDD with Keith on the ride home and your chance to win a trip out to Las Vegas happening right now. 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We could be calling you and flying you out to Vegas.
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First time Taylor Swift has had a number one country song in 13 years. That's pretty amazing. This is 98.1 KDD. I'm Keith Kennedy with the All-American Rejects.

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1: 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Guaranteed human.

0: Bruno Mars on 98.1 KDD. It's Keith Kennedy, and you've got a couple of minutes left for you to text the word LUCKY. That's L-U-C-K-Y. I had to do that in my head to make sure I spelled it right. 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That's coming up, what, about 3 weeks away?
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I'm not sure why I've had this in my head all day. I'm just kind of walking from the car to the parking lot. I have Will Ferrell in my head going, milk was a bad choice. It is a hot day. This is 98.1 KDD. Here's the Lumineers.

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0: 98.1 KDD. It's a warm day around here today. Do you love this kind of weather? I tell you, I would love this weather in the middle of December or January. And that'd be a good time to get down to Mexico. 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You just kind of, you don't ring a bell, you snap your fingers, but you say, excuse me, could I have this? And they make it appear. It's amazing. 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

98.1 KDD. Yeah. When the waiter says, enjoy your meal, and you say, you too. Yeah, we do that too. Guaranteed human.

0: 98.1 KDD, that is Somber, and back to Friends. You know the rule, don't read the comments, but of course I read the comments today. So much fun. The heat must bring out the squirreliness in people because it's, you know, hot, humid, and people were talking about kids not going to school and everything, and of course a bunch of grumpuses talking about how hot it was when they went to school. Yeah, okay, thanks. Also, life expectancy then was 43 years of age. We've kind of moved on past that just a little bit, so wouldn't surprise me to see a couple of schools tomorrow go, have a day. So just be prepared for that in the morning if you're a parent.
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1: All right, welcome to your Monday night. It is Natalia jumping in. Let's get right to it. I got a question for you. Have you ever had a tattoo regret? What did you get

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1: Holden with Huntrix, thanks for having us on. Happy Tuesday night. I did have a quick question. Have you ever had a tattoo regret? Like, what did you get? I got this message from Sylvia. Take a listen to what she said.
2: 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And as soon as I got that, like, it was over for us. Like, we broke up shortly after. 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
1: 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Yeah, he has had 21 number one songs. This one, of course, we will always love. 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

0: Akron's 98.1 KDD. All right, that is Olivia Rodrigo right there, who just had her Daisy Chain Fields Music Festival. My goodness, it was amazing. And, you know, the fact that she brought out so many legends like Stevie Nicks and Alanis Morissette, Sarah McLachlan, she raised $20 million that's going to go to charity. And she said she is going to do it again. So get ready next year, another Daisy Chain Fields Music Festival. And I love that she's doing this. All right, coming up on the way, let's do some Kid Laroi, Justin Bieber, and Alex Warren next.
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0: 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Have you had a chance to listen to his new album? It's called Wild Child. He dropped it last week. It's really good. This is Alex Warren with Ordinary.
1: They say the holy water's watered down, and this town's lost its faith. Our colors will fade.